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1: It is Wednesday, August the 13th. April, let's look back with a history lesson.
2: Oh, yeah, I'm ready.
1: On this day in 1994, members of two British bands, Oasis and The Verve, were arrested in Sweden after they smashed up a hotel bar that refused to serve them and then went down the street and broke into a church to steal communion wine.
2: What?
1: On this day in 1973, Lynyrd Skynyrd released their debut album, Give Me Three Steps, Simple Man, Tuesday's Gone, and Freebird, all on their first record. Finally, on this day in 1971, John Lennon left London at Heathrow Airport and he flew to New York City. And in the final 9 years of his life, never set foot on British soil again.
2: Huh. I wonder if he knew that was going to happen. He's like, I'm never going back.
1: I doubt it. I can't imagine he thought that would be the case. But, hey, that was it. After 71, my man was just a straight-up New Yorker.
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4: New message.
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0: Billy Squire on Steve Gorman Rock. Steve, did you ever see the video Rock Me Tonight? I was just reading. It kind of like threw up some controversy when it came out, and I just don't get it. Do you remember when that happened?
1: Oh, I remember it very, very well. And if by stirring up some controversy, you mean derailing Billy Squire's entire career, yeah, that's exactly what happened.
0: How is it possible?
1: You got to go back to the mid-80s, okay? Billy Squire's huge. He's coming off multi-platinum album after multi-platinum album.
0: Right.
1: And heavy metal music and hard rock music were becoming more and more mainstream with every passing month. So MTV is, by this time, 1984, they're playing videos where bands are starting to act tough.
0: Right.
1: You know, they're trying to look tough.
0: Totally.
1: In the midst of all this, Billy Squire releases a song that's not as hard rocking as some of his previous stuff. But it's a perfectly fine rock song. There's this bizarre video where he's in a dimly lit room with one of those filters, like for a daytime soap for a love scene where it's a little frosty around the edges. And he's dancing by himself around this room. It would just did not fit the vibe of what was going on for cool rock dudes on MTV.
0: Right.
1: More than anything, that was the problem. I mean, there were a lot of people making videos in the 80s that saw their career tail off because they didn't look good on camera. MTV changed the way people looked at rock musicians.
0: Right.
1: It used to be, that's my favorite guitarist. Then it became, my favorite guitarist looks pretty cool. You know, this whole new element that had never been so important. And for a lot of careers, it built them up. And for Billy Squire, it did the opposite. Again, the lesson, as always, leave the satin sheets out of the video unless you're with someone else. KZ106.
2: New message.
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2: Steve Gorman Sports. Two stories in the NBA from yesterday. I talked a little bit about the Lakers being sold. This is one of those stories that the more it unfolds, there's going to be a Netflix series about it, a documentary, a movie. It just feels like a whole lot of controversy, a lot of conspiracy theories being thrown around the fact that an NBA team just sold for $12.5 billion. Stay tuned. But on another note, a story that doesn't really have any loose ends, Russell Westbrook retired. 18 seasons in the league with 7 different teams. He'll always be thought of first and foremost as a member of the Oklahoma City Thunder. He was drafted by the Seattle Supersonics, but never played a game there. The franchise moved to OKC in that summer of 2008. So he was truly the first Oklahoma City Thunder player. They already had Kevin Durant. He played a season in Seattle. But Russell, it was all OKC. And there's a special bond and a special feeling that he has for that city and that city has for him. Russ retires without a ring, but he retires as a statistical all-time workhorse. Very few players in league history have ever played with the intensity of Russell Westbrook. The lack of a championship should not get in the way of the fact that he was a unique player who, above all, for better or worse, never, ever, ever tapped the brakes. Every play was 100% full steam ahead. Nice job, Russ. I always appreciated that effort.
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1: 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I met Meathead. 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
3: Yeah, our host Steve Gorman, he's an actual rock star. And yeah, April Rose, well, she's a Maxim model, but...
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0: Jefferson Airplane, Somebody to Love on Steve Gorman Rocks. Not the first time that song was recorded. Actually, in 1965, the song was written by Grace Slick's brother-in-law, Darby Slick. They were in a band together called The Great Society, and they released that song as a single in late 1965. It went nowhere, the song did. And then Darby Slick found himself exploring Indian music. The group broke up, and Grace joined the already established Jefferson Airplane. When she got to the new group, she had a couple songs with her. The band adopted Somebody to Love, and also another song that she wrote when she was in the first band, The Great Society. That other song was White Rabbit. Nothing like adding a great singer, a captivating front person, presence like Grace Slick, who also, oh, by the way, here's two massive songs for us to record and to put out. Jefferson Airplane performed that song at Woodstock in 1969. They got the headlining slot on day two, but they didn't take the stage until 8 a.m. on day three. That's just what a cacophony Woodstock was. They went on after The Who. Not too many bands really want to go on after The Who, but Jefferson Airplane, they pulled it off. They were badass. They knew what they were doing.
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0: It's time for Questionable Wisdom from Professor Gorman. Here's April Rose with tonight's question.
1: Listening on 94.5 XKR in Toledo, we have Erica who needs some advice. Now, Erica's friend Haley is in love with Erica's brother. Okay, Erica only knows this because her brother told her that Haley had confessed her love to him. She was shocked and sad that Haley never told her about her feelings for her brother. Steve, what should Erica do?
2: Okay, let me get this straight. Erica and Haley are best friends. Haley is in love with Erica's brother.
1: Correct.
2: And Erica found out because the brother told her, and now she's a little concerned. I think, Erica, I think you just go to your best friend, if she is in fact your best friend, and say, hey, I'm sorry that I ever did something that led you to think you couldn't tell me this. And then you got to get out of the way of it. You can't give her the list of 90 reasons why she can't love your brother. The human heart is on its own. The heart wants what the heart wants. And I think you just got to be your friend. You go to her and say, baby bro told me what's up, and I'm sorry I couldn't be there to help you before, but I support you. I love you. It's no big deal to me. And then if it is a big deal to you, keep that to yourself. Don't get in the way of your friend's heart, especially when she's waited so long to tell you. KZ106.
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0: Who needs AI to replicate your voice when Steve Gorman can do just the same? 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
15: I really want to go show people how strong and muscular I am. 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
0: Yeah, that was not good. But this is Steve Gorman Rocks.

0: Mystery on Steve Gorman Rocks. 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
1: It is Wednesday, August the 13th. April, let's look back with a history lesson.
2: Oh, yeah, I'm ready.
1: On this day in 1994, members of two British bands, Oasis and The Verve, were arrested in Sweden after they smashed up a hotel bar that refused to serve them and then went down the street and broke into a church to steal communion wine.
2: What?
1: On this day in 1973, Lynyrd Skynyrd released their debut album, Gimme Three Steps, Simple Man, Tuesday's Gone, and Freebird, all on their first record. Finally, on this day in 1971, John Lennon left London at Heathrow Airport and he flew to New York City and in the final 9 years of his life, never set foot on British soil again.
2: Huh. I wonder if he knew that was going to happen. He's like, I'm never going back.
1: I doubt it. I can't imagine he thought that would be the case. But hey, that was it. After 71, my man was just a straight up New Yorker.
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2: Rumors spreading around in that Texas town. 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
1: Heck yes.

0: Yes, what's up, guys? It is the Loper Show at 6:01. I'm just trying to like adjust my headphones over here. There's something going on, Liz. I got one ear. That's all I have right now is one ear. I'm so off balance. Which is crazy because I turned around today because I forgot my headphones this morning.
1: I know.
0: And I never do that. For whatever reason, I did this morning, so I had to go all the way back to my house. I was like halfway here, which is not a big deal. I live like 7 minutes from the radio station. Not a big deal. But still, I had to turn around and go back. And then I get here, I plug in, I got one ear. I'm like, there is something with the... It's a good thing it's the end of the week, right? It's
1: right.
0: Just, it's, this is like very like end of the week issues. Regardless of that, guys, we're going to have a kick-ass show for you. It is Friday, so you know I'm pumped for that. We got the KZ reunion happening tomorrow at the Gordon Lee Mansion, which will feature a Motley Crue cover band, which is called The Dirt, and a Metallica cover band called Battery, which that's going to be kind of cool. And now that you've been introduced to Metallica this week, Liz.
1: Just in time.
0: So ridiculous. I can't even believe that. Which, you know, I'm glad, you know, I guess sooner than later, right? I mean.
1: That's the way to look at it.
0: At least you got there, I guess. Oh, I couldn't believe it the other day. Entering Sandman. It's the best.
1: Oh, yeah.
0: That really topped the week. I mean, I'm not sure what else could top the week like that, but that definitely that stole my heart, Liz, for sure. All right. 423-642-9106 is the telephone number. Yeah, it's funny. I always text my girlfriend, Jen, in the very beginning of the morning. Oh, my God, look at this. She texted me first.
1: Oh.
0: I did not get first text in.
1: She beat you.
0: Oh, she did. Crazy. Well, speaking of which, we do first call on the show, so we'll find out who is the first call to us, at least. Hey, who's this? Is this Tanya?
2: Nope. This is her husband, Mitch.
0: Oh, what's up? Mr. Tanya, how you doing, Mitch?
2: Yeah, Mr. Tanya, there you go.
0: What's happening, buddy?
2: Headed to work. I was just wondering, I see Liz is on there. I thought she was going to get caught up in that traffic up on 24 or something.
1: Oh, what was happening? I guess I missed it.
2: Yeah, I seen on the news that 24 is blocked off, but I guess it's up above South Pittsburgh area up that way.
1: Okay.
0: Oh, so you made it just in time. You're fine.
1: Maybe so, yeah.
0: All right, man. And so where are you at now? You've already passed all of that, or like where are you at?
2: Oh, I'm coming down. I'm coming out of Reliance, headed to Cleveland. I'm going to work there at the Best Buy Metals.
0: Oh, good old Reliance, Tennessee, my friend. I know exactly where that is, right there on the Hiawassee.
2: Yes, sir.
0: Yes.
2: That's it.
0: Icy cold Lopweiser for you, sir. There you go.
2: Cool deal. I was thirsty anyway.
0: There you go, man. So that's where I've been rafting before. I've been on the Hiawassee up there in Reliance.
2: Oh, yeah.
0: Yeah, quite a few times.
2: Yeah, it's beautiful, man. Beautiful out there. I made that my home the first couple times I went up there, man. I always wanted to live there.
0: Yeah, it is nice. It is nice. Now, my ex-in-laws have a place up there, so I don't go there very often anymore. But, yeah. They ran me out of that holler. Why'd they run me out of the holler, man? I mean, what happened, you know?
2: well, come on up there. We'll go trout fishing one day.
0: There you go, man. I assume you mean for real fish. But, all right. Hey, thank you so much for the call.
2: There you go.
0: We got to tell Tanya about that, though, I think, first.
2: Yeah, it should be all right with the loafer.
0: There you go, brother. Thanks for calling in, man. We'll get the show started.
2: Man, let me give a shout out to them guys at Best Buy. Hey, old Jerry, you need to call in on that wake and bake this morning. Get it.
0: Hey, man, thanks a lot, brother. I appreciate you, Mitch.
2: Yep, see you, man.
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1: It's trending right now.
2: Hey, Liz, let me ask you something. Did you see the story about Perez Hilton last week? Like, where he was on live stream and apparently he was having some kind of mental breakdown and he was looked like he was trying to take his own life.
3: I did see that.
2: He was bleeding everywhere. He was down in South Florida where he lives now. And so in Florida, there's something called the Baker Act. You have somebody Baker acted. And that means basically, you know, you're 5150. You're taken against your will into the hospital. And you have to somehow get some help until you have some clarity. And they deem you fit to leave the hospital. Well, Perez Hilton's sister, Barbara, has spoken out, and she calls the entire account heartbreaking. Now, this went down on August 4th, and like I said, the incident was streamed live as, you know, the one-time gossip blogger was on what you thought was just communicating with fans, but it became an act of self-harm, where before receiving medical treatment, he was an absolute mess on that live stream. I mean, it was so graphic and crazy. When I first saw it, I thought it was fake. You know, I thought it was like fake blood or something like that. But apparently they're saying not. It was 100% real. Now, he has adopted children. He has a child named Mario, Maya, and Maddie. And he has filed for his mother to have temporary custody of his three children while Hilton voluntarily agreed in the best interest of his children, while his mother is asked to seal the case so the family can have a little bit of privacy and just time to heal all the way around. I mean, which, if you saw any of that, those pictures or the video, you know, yeah, he definitely needs time to heal. And you just wonder what would make somebody go and do something like that online. And man, I just think, you know, it's mental illness and the way that depression attacks certain people. It's just not fair. You know what I mean? I think, you know, it hits certain people differently. And a lot of people just can't handle it. And I mean, who knows what they're dealing with, you know, probably rightly so. The Field of Dreams game was just the other day. We already had the Hall of Fame game, but this Field of Dreams is where they filmed the 1969 film. And here's some audio of the Phillies with their big win at the Field of Dreams. Check this out.
4: Such a terrific night for families here in Dyersville. Right back into the glove, and that's going to wrap it up tonight.
2: Boom, Phillies beat the Twins 7-1 at Field of Dreams. And finally, Louis Maggioni. This guy is finally going to have to go in front of the judge today, and they're saying that they expect him to plead guilty.
5: There's a conference scheduled for 11 a.m. on Friday, and that's all we can say at this time.
2: So if he pleads guilty, I believe he can take insanity.
3: Interesting.
2: I think that's the angle.
3: Huh.
2: Which is kind of interesting because, like, you know, his whole stance was, you know, I'm anti-establishment. I think what the story with him personally was he had some kind of, like, back injury. And he needed to get back surgery. And he was with United Healthcare. I think that's it. Yeah, United Healthcare. And that's the CEO that he murdered in cold blood. Because he was not able to get the coverage. And he was in pain. And so he obviously, you know, took his frustrations out elsewhere. But today we're going to get an answer. You know, is he going to actually, you know, dig his heels in and say, no, not guilty, man, not guilty. Because a lot of people were saying because they caught him over in Pennsylvania that there might be a loophole.
3: Pennsylvania state laws?
2: Well, because of the way they caught him.
3: Okay.
2: Like, I'm not so, like, I want to say that they're trying to bring up some kind of law, like, where they approached him and they did not give him his full rights. Like, they approached him, started looking through his bag and stuff like that, you know, which, I mean, hello, it was him. So thank God the cops got him. You know what I mean? Murders a guy in cold blood. I mean, that's all you can hope for, right? But there was, I just remember hearing about this. There was some kind of loophole with him being caught in Pennsylvania, them not giving him you know, the full rights that he deserved at the time. Something along those lines. But apparently none of that matters. So if he pleads guilty, he will have the chance to plead insanity. And then how mad are people going to be if he doesn't get the death penalty or if he doesn't, you know, have some kind of maximum sentence? But then there's all kinds of other folks online that are like, you know, this guy's a hero. He's like this weird underground cult hero. What a crazy world we live in, man. 615, and the phone number is 423-642-9106 if you guys want to get through to us. Also, we're going to do Wake and Bake Trivia. So if you guys want to get in, I need one contestant to take on our champion. And you can get through right now, 423-642-9106. Get in. We'll get you lunch over at Moe's Southwest Grill, which is pretty freaking awesome. So if you want to be the contestant for Wake and Bake Trivia, brought to you by Moe's. Welcome to Moe's. I love walking in there, man. Call us up right now, Queen KZ106. It is the Loper Show. Happy freaking Friday.

0: Oh, it's going to drive me nuts all show, I swear. One of my headphones' ears is out. What would you say about that, Liz? That's the proper way to say it, right?
1: I would say so.
0: One of my ears is out. I'm down a side, guys. This is terrible. What else could go wrong? It's the end of the week. We just got to get out of here alive. All right, this is our champion. This is Hayden. What's up, man? How are you? Oh, I got to turn on the phone. Hey, Hayden, how are you, bro?
2: I'm doing wonderful.
0: Oh, man, I'm not doing wonderful. So I'd like to tell you about it. I'm down an ear. Do you know what that means? One of the sides of my headphones aren't working. And it's like a guy on a job site with a hammer that doesn't have, like, the hammer part. Just has the parts for pulling nails, you know?
2: Dang, man, that's kind
0: of suck. I'm missing the hammer part to my hammer. I'm over here on my job site, man, just trying to make it work. Well, you, sir, are trying to make it work as well. This will be, what, day number three for you if you win today?
2: Yes, sir, day number three.
0: Man, did you ever think in your wildest imaginations you would be a three-day Wake and Bake trivia champion?
2: I mean, after the first day, I didn't think it was possible, but here we are.
0: Here we are, man. That is a great way to put it. All right, if you want to take on Hayden and slam the brakes on his winning spree, well, get on the phone with us right now, 423-642-9106. Hayden, what do you say to somebody that says they can beat you this morning?
2: I mean, best of luck. I mean,
0: best of luck.
2: I'm definitely slowing down because I'm having to get up a little earlier than I normally do for work, but it's worth it, though.
0: Okay, man. Well, I'm going to put you on hold, and we will get you a contestant, and we'll come back, and we will wake and bake, okay?
2: Yes, sir.
0: All right, beautiful. All right, good morning. Who's this?
3: Robert, how are you doing this morning?
0: Robert, you want to wake and bake with us?
3: Sure, why not?
0: Let's go. You still want to wake and bake with us, even though I'm down one ear? Is that fine?
3: Yeah, it's fine. You got one to work with.
0: I got one to work with. I'll just listen really good in the one ear, okay?
3: Yeah. It'll be fine.
0: It'll be perfect. Hey, I hope everybody's coming out to the KZ106 family reunion tomorrow at the Gordon Lee Mansion. Motley Crue cover band. We got a Metallica cover band. It's going to be sick, man. So come on out. I think I'm going to be out there around 6 p.m. tomorrow night. All right. We will wake and bake with Wake and Bake Trivia coming up, brought to you by Moe's right after these words.
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8: Everything's looking all clear on my radar this morning. No accidents reported. Expect an easy commute. Let's end this week on a high note. Bram Pulliam, right now traffic.
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8: All right, it's time for Wake and Bake Trivia, and we do have our two contestants on here. What did we say this guy's name was? Hey, what's your name, man?
9: Robert.
8: Robert, yes, dude. All right, Robert. You are taking on Hayden today, who is the champion. Hayden, are you ready, bro?
9: Yes, sir, I am ready.
8: All right, you guys know how it works. First 1 to 3 will be the winner. Now, somebody's got a lot of noise going on there, guys. Who's got a lot of noise? Okay, now not so much noise. I got to look out for all the people listening out there. When you're in your car, it's so loud, man. It's so loud. All right, so here's the deal. First 1 to 3 will be the winner. If you get a point, well, you're going to take a point home with you. There you go. If your opponent misses a question, well, you get to steal that, and a possible 2 points can be yours. First 1 to 3, like I said, will be the winner today in Wake and Bake Trivia. All right, challenger goes first. So with that being said, Robert, are you ready?
9: I'm ready.
8: All right, buddy, here's the first question. What MTV show followed skateboarder Rob Dyrdek and his security guard, Big Black?
9: Say that again. What?
8: What MTV reality show followed skateboarder Rob Dyrdek and his security guard, Big Black?
9: Oh, shoot.
8: When I say followed, it means the show is about them.
9: I wasn't in that show.
8: Got to have an answer in 3, 2, 1.
9: Ridiculousness, I don't know.
8: Wrong. Can't take that one. All right, let's go for the steal to Hayden. Hayden, the champion. Go ahead, man.
10: That was Robin Big.
8: Robin Big, yes. Yay. The show after that was Ridiculousness. So, I felt bad about that, but technically that wasn't the answer. All right, so we do have one for Hayden, and it's his actual turn now. Hayden, here we go, man. What does the WD in WD-40 stand for?
10: Oh, man.
8: What do you think, Hayden?
10: Water. It's water something. I'm trying to figure out the D part.
8: Gotta have an answer in 3,

0: do
1: displacement, water displacement.
0: I mean, that's a yeah. That's a great guess. 2 points on the board for Hayden right now, coming through in the clutch. Robert, Robert, you got to get on with this one, bro. You got to get on with this one. Okay, here we go, man. What candy came in plastic dispensers topped with a character's head? What candy? Pez? Yes.
2: Yay!
0: As I shouted out the answer. I knew he said it, though. He's got it. All right. He's on the board. He's coming back here, guys. But here's the news, though, that's good for Hayden, bad for Rob, is that it is game point right now for Hayden. So, Hayden, here's your question, okay?
1: Okay, let's do it.
0: All right, man. What viral dance craze was associated with Bauer's Harlem Shake?
1: Oh, man.
0: Gotta have an answer.
1: I'm gonna have to pass on that one.
0: Okay. Robert, for the steal, man, your real chance to get back in this.
3: I don't know. Achy Breaky Heart. I have no idea.
0: Achy Breaky Heart. Oh, it was in the title. Harlem Shake was the answer we were looking for. Harlem Shake. Harlem. All right, Liz, what is the score right now?
4: We got Robert 1, Hayden 2. Still game point for
0: okay.
4: Hayden.
0: Game point for Hayden.
3: Yeah.
0: But it's Robert's turn, no?
3: Yeah, it's
0: Robert's official turn here. Yeah, so Robert, here we go, man. What comedian created stars in the show Tires on Netflix? I've just watched like most all of the new season last night. It's amazing.
3: Shoot.
0: It just came out yesterday, too. Gotta have an answer, man. What comedian created in Stars and Tires? 3, 2, 1.
3: Wrong.
0: All right, we gotta go to Hayden for the steal and the win right now.
1: I believe that is Shane Gillis.
0: Shane Gillis is absolutely correct. Yes.
3: Good job, Hayden.
0: And he's back as champion. Ooh. One more time. What a sport, though. Robert says congratulations to Hayden. I like that, man. I like that. Hey, Robert, you have a great weekend, man.
3: Thanks. I appreciate it.
0: Yeah, brother. And Hayden, we will talk to you back here Monday morning.
1: Yes, sir. See you then.
0: But you got any big plans this weekend, bro?
1: Nothing major.
0: Well, if you get a chance, man, drop on by tomorrow. And my buddy in Ringgold is on Ringgold Road, rather, is having the big open house at Militia MMA.
1: That's cool.
0: Yeah, going to be some UFC fighters out there starting at 10 a.m. tomorrow. So go see Tom Galaccio and the guys at Militia MMA. I'll be out there on the mats. It'll be fun. All right, we'll talk to you on Monday. Thanks, Hayden.

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0: That is AC/DC. It is the Loper Show on a Friday, man. Welcome and glad you guys can make it. It's icy cold Lopewisers all around for everybody. Let me just get one for the guy in the back, too. There you go. Good. Good. So like I said, tomorrow we're going to go out to the KZ106 family reunion. I've never been to one of these. And supposedly, according to Scott Chase, this is the event to be at. It's going to be awesome, man. A Metallica cover band called Battery. You got a Motley Crue cover band called The Dirt. And it's all going on at the Gordon Lee Museum, which looks pretty cool. Or mansion, rather. Which I think is also kind of like a museum. But on the grounds, they have the concert. And so it's right up there by the battlefield in Chickamauga. So if you guys are free tomorrow night, definitely come by and see us. Riverfront Nights is going on tomorrow nights. I mean, it seems like there's a lot going on in Chattanooga this weekend, man. So if you don't have plans, I mean, just go over to KZ106.com. And I think you can just, like, grab plans. I mean, you know, we kind of have, like, quite a few things planned. So if you guys want to do something awesome this weekend, have some fun, well, just check out the website. There's some cool stuff on there. Looks like the weather's going to be decent, too. 75 degrees as you are waking up this morning. And with the Journey Flyway, if you want to get out of the Tennessee Valley and go check out Journey at the tour date stop of your choice. Like, we're just, you know, going to let you look at the tour and say, you know what? I want to go to that one. Well, that's exactly the one you'll go to. Flights, hotels, and the VIP package with exclusive tour purchase, posters, merchandise, all kinds of stuff in there. All yours, courtesy of KZ106 and AEG Live. And here's the word that you have to text right now. It's HOPE. So text that to 95819. After 7 o'clock, I want to get into something that you may or may not know is an anniversary this weekend. Saturday marks the anniversary of Woodstock from 1969. 3 days, 32 bands, and a freaking mess out there at Woodstock, the original one. There's so many crazy facts about Woodstock, and we're going to go over all of the most outrageous ones and some cool stories regarding Woodstock. And if you guys want to share some stories too, I mean, hell, there might be somebody in the audience that actually went. So if that is you, or if you have any fun memories, I have some fun memories, but they're not from the 69 Woodstock. It's the 94 Woodstock, mostly for me. And the 99 one was iconic. Did you see the Netflix documentary?
1: I did.
0: Or HBO, was it on? I forget which one it was on. It was crazy, right?
1: It was wild. It made me like kind of want to go back in time and actually go just to see what it was like over there.
0: Well, that one just got so outrageous with the greed.
1: Yeah.
0: With the corporate greed, it was just over the top. The one in 94 was interesting because it was the first time they had really done something like that in years, since like Live Aid. And this was on a different level, though. So they showed it on pay-per-view.
1: Oh, interesting.
0: And so I was 14 years old, and I had like everybody that was like my closest friends. It was like a co-ed sleepover for 3 days at my house. Isn't that insane? It was insane. Like, all these people I did martial arts with came over. We had karate battles in the front yard. It's quite, you know, it's quite the time, Liz. It's too bad you missed that.
1: I know.
0: Yeah, so we'll get into all of that. Karate battles, Woodstock, all of this after 7 o'clock. But we do have Rock Out with Your Stock Out, one of my favorite new segments here on the show. Coming up right after Aerosmith. Don't go anywhere, guys. It's KZ106, Chattanooga's classic rock with the Loper Show.

0: 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They believe that your financial strategy should make you feel confident, and you should know it's been thoughtfully developed with individuals like Jim, Jamie, and Kyle that have your individual needs in mind. With that being said, my buddy Kyle Bryant standing by with Rock Out with your stock outs. What's up, Kyle?
1: Thanks, Loper. Folks, when was the last time you changed the battery in your smoke detector? Most of us, myself included, don't think about it until that little chirp starts going off at 2 o'clock in the morning. Then suddenly it becomes the most important thing in the house. Financial planning is a lot like that. 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They're the ones who prepared while the sun was shining. 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
8: Everything's looking all clear on my radar this morning. No accidents reported. Expect an easy commute. Let's end this week on a high note. Bram Pulliam, right now traffic.
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20: Here's the official forecast. Mostly sunny today. Could see some scattered afternoon showers and thunderstorms. 96, the high heat index will make it feel like 107. Partly cloudy, 77 degrees tonight. Tomorrow, sunny, a slight chance of afternoon rain and thunderstorms, and 97.
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1: Yes, guys, it is Friday, and happy freaking Friday to you. Everybody out there, all across the Tennessee Valley. Hope you're having a good one so far. A little programming note. So I got a topic coming up. We're going to move it to just after 8 o'clock about Woodstock. This is going to be the 57th anniversary tomorrow of the original Woodstock in 1969 that took place in upstate New York. And I just have too much about this to do it in the 7 o'clock hour. As I was looking at things, I was like, you know what? It's not fair. I want to be able to expand, take some phone calls, talk about some of the crazy things that happened that you might not know about at the original Woodstock. Because there are so many like stories of lore. There's so many stories where you don't know if they're just old rock and roll stories or if they're real. And then there's some that are absolutely factual that sound like they should be lore. So we'll get to that just after 8 o'clock. But before that, I want to get into some back-to-school stuff. I know a lot of people are sending their kids back to school either last week or this week. And I got to tell you, back-to-school week for me back in the day, like when all four kids of mine were at home, I mean, there were some years where it was just straight up chaotic. And I'm thinking about this particular year where my son Jaden had forgotten like a bunch of stuff he was supposed to bring on his first day of school. And so I had to rush home and grab it. But while rushing home, I had two babies at home at the time, both in diapers. And my youngest son, Knox, I left for like 2 seconds and I came back into the room and what he had gotten himself into was insane. The fact that I had to deal with that and then still go to school to bring Jaden his stuff, I'm telling you, story of a lifetime. So we'll get to that coming up just after we find out what is trending this morning.
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2: It's trending right now.
1: All right, so much going on. We were talking about this just a little bit ago, how today, Luigi Maggioni is going to be in court, and he's expected to plead not guilty. And I think he's going to plead not guilty, but take a plea charge. Maybe he's got to plead guilty, but he's going to take a plea deal is like what they're saying. And this all comes from James McDonald, the U.S. attorney for the Southern District Court of New York. And he said in a press conference that Luigi Maggioni will, to a lot of people's surprise, take a plea deal.
3: There's a conference scheduled for 11 a.m. on Friday, and that's all we can say at this time.
1: On takeoff, a United flight had to abort the entire takeoff in Chicago at O'Hare Airport, where a bunch of tires were blown out on the airplane.
4: 455 is rejecting the takeoff. No assistance required at this time. Standby for additional.
5: Definitely blew a tire.
1: I mean, how scary would that be? I mean, I guess you'd just be like, thank God I didn't take off. Have you had moments like that on an airplane?
6: A little bit, yeah.
1: Like where you're like, okay, what are we really doing here? Is somebody in control?
6: Something feels off here.
1: Do I need to come up there? I mean, because it kind of feels like, do you guys have it? Are you positive you have it? they're saying that working out can disrupt your sleep. Like a hard workout. You know, I've always thought, hey, that's a great idea right before bed. But this lady, Shelby Harris, she's a doctor. She's saying that vigorous workout, which I never describe my workout as vigorous. No one ever goes, hey, man, how was your lift today? Vigorous. Extremely vigorous. It can leave your body temporarily too alert as you're trying to wind down. I get that. So I guess if you trained like right before you got in bed, possibly, and you still have like what some people describe as like runner's high.
6: Oh, yeah. Endorphins.
1: Yeah. I mean, I get that. You know, I always tell people, like, you know, if people walk around like, I'm depressed. I feel depressed. And I get that. I'm not, like, mitigating anybody's depression or anything like that. Liz looked at me like I was such a dick just now. But I never want to come off like a, you know, like, hey, just do this, bro. But, I mean, like, one, before you go and you start asking your doctor for medicine and all that stuff, right, you should go and do a couple of really hard workouts. Put yourself through something that's difficult. Because when you go through difficult things, you feel better about yourself.
6: And we're just like naturally supposed to be active.
1: Yeah.
6: Like, as animals, I guess.
1: Oh, yeah. I tell myself that all the time. I'm like, you animal. I'm like, get in the gym. Come on. We're supposed to be
6: active.
1: Come
6: on, animal.
1: We're supposed to be active. Yeah. I mean, they say stuff like going too hard would be like HIIT training. I don't know about that. Hard running, intense cycling. I think however you can get it out, you got to get it out. And if it does bother you at night, then I guess it does. I'm always exhausted after the gym. You know, like I'm just like, phew. I love that feeling of like when you're walking into the gym and you're like, oh no, not today. Maybe I'll just take it easy. I don't want to do that hard workout. And I'm just like, you pussy. You better bite down on that mouthpiece and get in there and get this workout in. I always say that to myself. I'm like, you pussy. If you don't get in there and do, I always think like, you know, someone's going to see me or something. Like that's what I picture, right? Like when I would, when I was doing jiu-jitsu, like all the time back in the day when I was training for worlds and stuff, I would, like after my radio show in Columbus, I would pull up to the gym at the gym and I would make sure that all of my jiu-jitsu friends saw me pull in because it was at that point I couldn't talk myself out of it.
6: Mm.
1: You know what I mean?
6: I totally see what you mean.
1: You have to go in.
6: You have to be an animal.
1: Yeah. I'd be like, "Pooser, what are you doing? Get your ass in the gym right now." I don't know. Maybe it works for me. Maybe that's not maybe something you want to look into. But they say that, you know, too much pre-workout, too much caffeine. I mean, that sounds obvious, though, right?
6: Yeah.
1: I mean, have you had some of this pre-workout? It's like high-level crystal meth. I've never done crystal meth, but that's what I imagine crystal meth is like. I mean, it'll get you like, brrr. One of my friends goes, oh, no, just take some pre-workout before your show one day. They go, oh no, screw coffee. Just take the pre-workout. I thought I was going to like body slam my producer. I was like, what are you doing, bro? Like, you know, I just feel like amped on that stuff.
6: We should have a creatine episode where you're just on creatine.
1: What, like where me and Scott Chase do lines of a pre-workout?
6: Oh, yeah.
1: To see whose heart explodes first? Scott's a wild guy. I don't know. Hey, good morning. It's KZ106. Hello.
5: Hey, you're talking about working out like animals?
1: Yes.
5: I'll just go ahead and straight up admit it. I'm a slob. I am.
1: You're a slob? What do you mean?
5: I have no desire to work out at all.
1: What about like walking? What about walking?
5: Oh, I do plenty of that. That's why I have no desire to go to the gym.
1: Yeah, that's cool, though. I take
5: care of my mom. Yeah.
1: I get that.
5: I take care of my mom. My dad has dementia. My mother has rheumatoid arthritis. I take care of them every single day. Lift, pull, pick up, you know, and so I get plenty of workout. So when it comes time to go to the gym, no, I'm a sloth.
1: And what was your name?
5: No. Linda.
1: Yeah, I'm not trying to make you personally feel guilty, Linda. Linda called in like I was only talking to her. She's like, listen, I'm a slob. I'm like, you are not a slob, number one. And if you are walking like you say you are, that's a tremendous workout. I mean, like, you know, if from going doing nothing to walking every single day, you have no idea how much that changes people's lives.
5: But until you have taken care of geriatrics, you have no idea how much workout you get.
1: I bet. Are you lifting up your mom and dad?
5: Oh, yeah. And it is, you know, I mean, I worked nursing home for the Alzheimer's and the dementia floor for 6 years. And so this is what I do. And then mom and dad got sick. And so this is what I do now. And so, you know, it's just like I said, I have no desire to go to the gym. And by the time I get through taking care of mom and daddy in the afternoon and get everybody settled in for the night, I'm like, I want a beer. And
1: well, it sounds like you deserve a beer. And let me grab you one of these. All right. There you go.
5: Yeah.
1: I mean, anybody that's out there taking care of their mom and dad all the time and, you know, not taking on things that are just beneficial to them, doing selfless acts like that. Oh, I mean, that's important to society. So thank you very much.
5: Yeah, well, one of my friends, she said, now I've got to, you know, you can go to the gym with me free for the first three visits. And I said, you want to go to the gym? Come to see mom and daddy. I will put you in the gym.
1: It's not, you know, and it's, listen, I love the gym. I love what it makes me feel like. I love the idea of doing hard things and then walking out afterwards and being, you know, like proud of yourself. You know, you're like, all right, good. Yeah. Now I feel good. I can go do something that I want to do that pleases me and I don't have to feel guilty about it. I try to earn my pleasure. You know what I'm saying?
5: Right. Well, and on the other hand, before I started working with Mom and Dad 5 years ago, I weighed 350 pounds, and I'm down now to 170.
1: Oh, there you go. I mean, so you listen. I mean, you know some techniques. You're doing something over there. I mean, diet is 80% of it. You know what I mean? Like, most people don't realize that. But, you know, like, if you go to the gym and you eat like crap still, you know, you're not going to see a whole lot of results. You know, I mean, it just is what it is.
5: But your mentality is the other part.
1: Yeah, for sure. Yeah, absolutely. And I think everybody needs to stay light.
5: You have to have the want to. Yep. I did not realize when it started just falling off. I thought, oh my goodness, you know, this is what working out feels like.
1: That's what working out feels like. All right. Well, hey, listen, thanks for the phone call. I appreciate you. And best to everybody that you're taking care of, your mom, your dad, all of that. I appreciate you calling into the show.
5: Bye.
1: All right. There she is. I think she thought I was calling her out personally, but I was not. I was not. All right. I want to get into this story about my youngest son, Knox, coming up next. So I don't want anyone to go anywhere. When I tell you this is like the craziest back to school story ever, I mean, I have pictures, Liz, that you're not going to believe. You're going to look at these pictures.
6: Oh, no.
1: You're going to go, I can't even believe that's real.
6: I'm kind of nervous now that you say that.
1: Have you ever seen? Okay. Like in a pollution ad, right? Okay. Like a pollution ad, like when you see the ducks and they accidentally swim into like an oil spill.
6: They got to get the dish soap out.
1: It's so sad, right? It's so sad. Just keep that in mind. That's all I'm going to say to you, okay?
6: Okay.
1: And when we come back, I promise you, maybe one of the best stories I've told about my family ever on this show. All right, when we come back, guys, we'll get into that. And like I said, all the Woodstock stuff coming up just after 8 o'clock, the 5 at 7:55. We got a packed-ass show for a Friday. Welcome to it, man. It's the Loper Show.
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9: 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Into the end zone he ran. Right down the middle. 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
12: Everything's looking all clear on my radar this morning. No accidents reported. Expect an easy commute. Let's end this week on a high note. Bram Pulliam, right now, traffic.
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0: Ozzy and Crazy Train. Happy freaking Friday. It is the Loafer Show. And I know everybody out there that has put their kids back to school this week that has struggled with either bedtimes already or kids forgetting stuff at home. Listen, I sympathize with you. There were four at home with me at one point. And boy, those were the best and most chaotic times of my life, for sure. Miss it every day. But that doesn't stop me from telling stories about the good old days. It was the year 2016. And my oldest son, Jaden, was back to school. And my youngest son, Knox, was not yet in school. So Knox is now 13 years old. But at the time, he was about 1.5. And so I got off, you know, I got off the air. I did the same show, 6 to 10, up in Columbus, Ohio, on a station called The Blitz. And at the time, my ex-wife and I, we did the show together. And so you could imagine having four kids together and doing a radio show and trying to fit everything in just as parents. You know, you forget stuff. Kids forget stuff. You have to go run, get it, take it to the school. Well, that's exactly what happened that day. My son Jaden had forgotten something. And so I ran home from the radio station. I'm booking it. I'm telling like the nanny that we had at the house. I'm like, all right, I think this is where it is. You got to go look for it over here. He had like from some folders. I don't know. It's been so many years. I forget exactly what he forgot, but it doesn't really matter. I went back to the house and I grabbed everything and I'm like looking, and I had a couple more things that I was looking for. And I saw Knox and I was like, what's up, Knoxy boy? And he was in his like vicinity of his room, right? And at the time, my two youngest shared a room because if Knox was 1.5, that means Mackenzie was probably like 2, 2.5. So like they were like right there, like Irish twins, you know. It was like back to back, boom, boom. And my older kids are like that too. So there was a point when I always had two kids in diapers. Wild. That is a wild stage of life, my friends. Two kids in diapers is insane. So I'm upstairs, and Knox is upstairs with me. And like, so I'm in like the master bedroom, and he was in his room just kind of hanging out, probably like watching a little TV. And I was like going in and checking on him, you know, but I was just grabbing something for my oldest son. And I thought, you know, he's just chilling. He's fine. And I was gone out of his room. And like I said, he's only 1.5. So, you know, I wasn't trying to be gone very long. So I was gone at the very most, like, let's say like 1.5, 2 minutes, something like that, at the very, very most, just trying to look for something. But the whole time I'm going, Knox, what's going on, bud? You know, like just trying to make sure he knows I didn't bail. You know what I mean? Like I'm just in the exact next room to him. And in the beginning, he was, you know, you know, like saying some stuff back to me. And then all of a sudden he goes quiet. But I was in the hunt still, looking for this last little bit of school supplies that I had to take the Jaden to school. And I'm on like the last thing I have to grab. And I'm like in the zone. I am like locked in fully. All attention being paid to the task at hand. Well, that is not where all my attention should have been. I realized that I've heard silence or lack thereof, hearing anything in the other room. All it was silent. And I'm like, that's not good.
1: That's weird. That's unusual.
0: That's not good. So I go into the room and I'm thinking like, I wonder what he's doing. I wonder what he got into. And I walk in the room and I don't see him anywhere. And I'm like, what? I'm like, where'd he go? And there he was in the corner of the room with the craziest look on his face, with all of this. It looked like, I don't even know how to say this. It looked like, do you know who the Toxic Avenger is? That superhero where like his face is melting?
1: Yeah.
0: I thought my son's face was melting. I thought skin was hanging off of his face. I was like, oh my God. I was like, what is going on with you? And then I focused in and I realized what was all over him. He had gone and grabbed the biggest tub of Vaseline you've ever seen in your life. And do you remember what I set the story up with? I said, think about when you think about pollution. When you see a duck swim through like an oil spill.
1: Those poor ducks.
0: Oh my God, the down feathers are all oily. You could pour as much water on the duck as you want. It's just flowing right off. It's so slick. Well, that's exactly the state of my son, Knox.
1: Oh my God.
0: Can you believe that picture? I'll post this picture too, guys, online so you guys can see it as well.
1: He looks like he's just about to put a mouthful of ass.
0: But look at his face. Like, I caught him in the middle of something. I don't know what. I don't know if the Vaseline just felt good, like squishing it up. But then he put it all over his face. Look at Abe's in his hair. Do you know how long that took me to get out of his hair?
1: I was just about to say, that's not coming out of that sweater.
0: It was weeks, Liz. It was not days. It was weeks. It was, oh, no, that sweater was toast. That sweater, are you kidding me? That was the last time I've ever seen that sweater.
1: Gone.
0: He never wore that again. No, absolutely not. Everything was ruined. I mean, here's a side angle.
1: Oh, my gosh, there's angles.
0: It's the entire tub of Vaseline, and he put it all over him. So now I still have to go to school.
1: Oh, my God. I didn't even think about that.
0: So I have to grab a kid, hold him away from me, so he doesn't get so I was like, all right, stop. I have to change. So I went and put on old clothes like I was going to cut the grass or something. Because I'm like, if I get Vaseline, because once you get Vaseline, like a jeans or anything, you're done.
1: No.
0: It's stained. It's done. You know what I mean? That's a game over scenario. So I went and like put on like yard clothes. So here I am. I have a baby covered in Vaseline and I'm in yard clothes going to drop off school supplies to my oldest son. I walk into the door of the, I think he was in fifth grade at the time or something like that, right? Fifth or sixth grade. I walk in the door and his class was at lunch. So I know he sees us walking up, but you know, he can't see what's going on yet. He sees
1: the situation.
0: You know what I'm saying? He sees us, but he doesn't see us. You know
1: yeah.
0: what I'm saying? He has not seen us yet. And I get closer and closer to the door. And that's when I could tell his facial expressions, Jaden. He's looking out the door and he sees his little brother like covered in probably something he can't even identify. And then I'm in yard clothes and I look crazy, like cut off old radio station t-shirt. Looked like I was like a pirate that got shipwrecked.
1: Traumatized.
0: You could see like the smile go to like just a, not a frown, but just a look of like, what is happening right now? Like, do not even say you're related to me. That's the look he gave me. You know what I'm saying? So I go in, I drop the stuff off. All the ladies in the office are like, how's it going? I'm like, just good. Everything's fine. I'm like, I got it under control. I'm like, he covered himself in Vaseline. They're like, oh yeah, you don't say. It's everywhere. Like, it's everywhere. So I was able to get back to the house. I put him in the bathtub and I'm telling you, Liz, like I scrubbed this kid for hours.
1: Oh my God.
0: Like every time you put like, you know, the detached shower head, I hold it over him. It's just like running off of him and the Vaseline's going nowhere. When they say that that is like water protectant, they mean it.
1: That's like making my skin crawl.
0: It was like, I was like, he's going to be the softest skinned baby ever. But I mean, is anybody else can relate to that? Like back to school stories where just, you wanted things to just go right. You know what I mean? Because the kids are back to school. You want them to have everything they need and every, you know, that first week to go completely smooth. And then the lopers come breaking through the door.
1: It reminds me of that picture of that baby covered in peanut butter, but even that would be better.
0: Oh, peanut butter. Peanut butter would be fantastic.
1: It would just melt right off.
0: Yeah. It would be fantastic. But yeah, that would be fantastic. It was unreal, man. It was unreal. I could not believe the mess. To clean, oh, the carpet? Oh, to forget about the carpet. The carpet had to be replaced. Are you kidding me? The carpet was done. Like,
1: goner.
0: I mean, yeah, he just like, he mashed it into his face. And I'm like trying to get it out in the garbage. It just, one of those times it just kind of makes you, you know, just go, okay, all right, we got through this. We got through this. Everybody's at school. I think everybody's fine. Well, this one's like really slick, but everybody else is fine.
1: Gonna wake up in like a cold sweat just thinking about that.
0: If you guys have any back to school stories that you'd like to share with me here before the 5 at 7:55, I would love to hear them. We got KZ106 lines open, 423-642-9106. It is the Loper Show. Happy freaking Friday.

0: Georgia Satellites. Make sure you tune in for the Southern Fix at 6 with Scott Chase on the ride home. It is the Loper Show, and we do have the 5 at 7:55 on deck. I do want to thank everybody for your text messages, sharing some back-to-school stories. Jerry in Ocala goes, Loper, your math isn't mathing. If your son's 13 and it was 10 years ago, he would have been two and a half, not one and a half. All right, fair. Fair play, bro. You got me. It still was a disaster to get out. Vaseline. I don't really suggest it as a whole body product. Maybe just a little. Yeah, that's the ultimate a little dabble, do ya? You know, you've heard that statement before from people, that saying. That is the ultimate context. Just a little dabble do you when it comes to Vaseline. All right. If you want to play the 5 at 7:55, what you have to do is pick up the phone and call me right now. 423-642-9106 is the telephone number. We're giving away something kind of cool today for the 5 at 7:55. We are giving away Tennessee Aquarium tickets. So if you guys would like to go to the Tennessee Aquarium, 423-642-9106. I need two callers right now. So pick up the phone, hit me up, and we will play the 5 at 7:55 for Tennessee Aquarium tickets coming up next.
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2: Everything's looking all clear on my radar this morning. No accidents reported. Expect an easy commute. Let's end this week on a high note. Graham Pulliam, right now traffic.
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15: Here's the official forecast. Mostly sunny today. Could see some scattered afternoon showers and thunderstorms. 96, the high heat index will make it feel like 107. Partly cloudy, 77 degrees tonight. Tomorrow, sunny, a slight chance of afternoon rain and thunderstorms, and 97.
0: All right, it's time to play the 5 at 7:55, and we have Tammy on the line. Tammy, how are you?
16: Hi, how are you?
0: Hey, we're doing pretty good here, Tammy. Let's get your competition. This is Ty. Ty, are you ready to play, man?
17: Yes.
0: All right, guys, you know how it works. I will ask you both the same 5 questions. I will sequester each of you as I ask the other one the questions. I'll bring you all back at the end, and we'll go over the questions and the answers. The one who gets the most right will be the winner today in the 5 at 7:55. And you get tickets to go to the Tennessee Aquarium. How cool is that?
16: That would be awesome.
17: That's all right, man.
0: All right, guys. Well, Ty, ladies first. Hang on 1 second, okay?
17: Ladies first, thank you.
0: No, what I'm saying is you hang on. Tammy goes first.
16: Yeah.
17: Oh, okay.
0: Yeah. All right, buddy. I wasn't trying to insult you. All right, hang on, man.
16: No, I get it. We're good.
0: You thought I was trying to, like, bully him or something, man.
16: No.
0: All right, here we go. First question, Tammy. What Netflix workplace comedy about an auto repair shop returned last night for season 3 on Netflix?
16: Auto repair shop. Was it the monkey. Wait, was it the monkey?
0: All right, we're going to move on to the next one, okay?
16: Okay.
0: All right, what Nickelodeon cartoon featured Tommy Pickles, Chucky Finster, and Angelica?
16: The Rugrat.
0: All right, which mid-2000s rock pop band recorded the song The Anthem?
16: I have no idea.
0: You want to take a stab at it?
16: I wouldn't even know where to start.
0: All right. What 1998 comedy features two brothers trying to save their family nightclub?
16: Two family brothers.
0: Got to have an answer in 3, 2.
16: No idea.
0: All right. And finally, what HBO series starred Jeremy Piven as Hollywood agent Ari Gold?
16: Never heard of it.
0: Okay, well, hang on 1 second, okay?
16: Okay.
0: All right, Ty, we'll see if you got your work cut out for you here, buddy. What Netflix workplace comedy about an auto parts repair shop returned to Netflix last night for season 3? It's a comedy. It's about an auto repair shop. It's got a very famous comedian in it, and it came on last night for the 3rd season.
17: Tim Allen. Dang it. Don't know the name of it.
0: Okay. What Nickelodeon cartoon featured Tommy Pickles, Chucky Finster, and Angelica?
17: Not up on that stuff.
0: Okay. In the mid-2000s, this pop punk pop rock band recorded a song called The Anthem. What band am I talking about?
17: Oh, jeez. That's fine. I have no idea. Dang.
0: Okay, what 1998 comedy featured two brothers trying to save their family's nightclub?
17: Don't know.
0: Man, what HBO series starred Jeremy Piven as Hollywood agent Ari Gold?
17: Have no idea. All I have is over the air TV.
0: Okay, man. Well, that's not going to help you with those questions. All right, let's go over these questions and answers, and I'll tell you who the winner is, okay?
16: Okay.
0: All right, guys, here we go.
16: I feel so stupid.
0: Oh, my gosh, you don't have to feel stupid.
16: I'm an 80s, right, 90s baby.
0: Let's do this. Well, listen, you got some 80s, 90s stuff in here. What Netflix workplace comedy about an auto parts repair shop returned to Netflix for season 3 last night? The answer was tires. What Nickelodeon cartoon featured Tommy Pickles, Chucky Finster, and Angelica? That was Rugrats. What band recorded the song The Anthem? The brothers, the Madden brothers, Good Charlotte.
16: Never heard of them.
0: What 1998 comedy featured two brothers trying to save their family's nightclub, A Night at the Roxbury?
16: I've never heard of it.
0: Oh, my gosh. Where have you been living? A Night at the Roxbury? Come on. And finally, what HBO series starred Jeremy Piven as Hollywood agent Ari Gold? The answer we were looking for, of course, is Entourage. And with one correct, the winner today is Tammy.
16: Oh, my God. Yay.
0: Tammy got Rugrats. Congratulations, Tammy. All right. Hang on one second, Tammy. Ty, thanks for playing, brother.
17: She deserves it well.
16: Oh, my God.

0: Well, you know what you're supposed to do when you hear a Tom Petty song, right? Or a Motley Crue song, or a Metallica song. You've got to be caller 9 on the request lines here, 423-642-9106. So if you're not doing that right now, I mean, you're not going to be able to win. That's all there is to it. So family reunion tomorrow, Tom Petty cover band. They have the Motley Crue cover band called The Dirt and the Metallica cover band called Battery. So that's going to be dope, man. I can't wait. I'll be out there to introduce Motley Crue as The Dirt and Metallica Battery. So that'll be a lot of fun. And you can come out, meet myself. Scott Chase will be out there. I think Dylan might be out there. So, yeah, if you get a chance, come on down. And if you want to get tickets, right now is the time. So let's see. Who's this?
1: This is Josh.
0: Josh, where are you calling from, buddy?
1: Elope Wizard.
0: You want to go check out a couple of cover bands tomorrow at the Gordon Lee Mansion, a little shindig called the KZ Family Reunion?
1: Of course.
0: Of course. Well, you got them. Congrats.
1: Hey, you're the best.
0: All right, man. Hang on one second, buddy. And, yeah, just keep that in mind. I am the best. And 8:20, you want to listen up for Smokey's Howl. So a lot of stuff to win here in the next couple of minutes. And another chance to win KZ106 family reunion tickets coming up in the 9 o'clock hour with me. All right. And then we'll have them throughout the day as well. I want to talk about Woodstock a little bit, guys. Today is the 57th anniversary of the original Woodstock that happened back in 1969. Now, there's so much to be said about this Woodstock. First of all, the attendance, they would estimate that the attendance was around 400,000 music lovers that attended from all over the world. Apparently. The interesting thing was, a lot of people don't realize that, you know, some of the bands that headlined, let's just go over those bands and I'll give you some facts, actually. So, like, Joan Baez was there, The Band. You had Joe Cocker. You had Creedence Clearwater Revival, Crosby, Stills, Nash & Young, The Grateful Dead, Jimi Hendrix, Janis Joplin, Jefferson Airplane, Country Joe McDonald, Mountain. You had Sha-na-na. I didn't know Sha-na-na was there.
2: Hell yeah, dude.
0: I mean, I didn't know we were getting all Sha-na-na on that ass.
2: Santana.
0: Yeah, dude. Oh, Santana.
2: Sly and the Family Stone.
0: Santana started like scaling the scaffolding. There's this video of Santana on stage and he quietly, he's just like sitting there, he's playing guitar and then he like leans in and just whispers into the mic. He goes, "I'm going to climb this stuff." And he just starts climbing the scaffolding. People are like, "What is he doing, man?" And Carlos, it's like the joke, Carlos Santana's still sitting up there because nobody can get him down. It was really, I mean, insane. But the whole thing, the whole schedule was just wacky because there was a lot of rain that weekend in Woodstock, New York, and it was completely mismanaged.
2: Well, yeah. I mean, they completely underestimated the amount of people coming. They completely underestimated the fact that even though they had a certain amount of people who had bought tickets,
0: right,
2: that there were going to be twice that many that were just going to show up.
0: Just show up, yeah.
2: And I mean, you're talking a dirt road into this place that got so chugged up that people are 7, 8, 9 miles back. They're having to fly supplies in, you know, from the National Guard so people don't die.
0: And, right.
2: You know, I didn't bring enough water to sit in the line for 17 hours to get into the Mud Fest.
0: Because the traffic was so nuts. I mean, you imagine getting in and out of some of the NASCAR tracks and just how much of a pain in the ass that is. It's always one road in, one road out.
2: Yeah.
0: And it's, I can't even imagine. It was probably like 3 times that because the roads were smaller.
2: Yeah.
0: Less access to the roads. But the funny thing was, I don't know if it was funny or not, but the common theme of everything for the weekend was helicopters because they were helicoptering a lot of the artists in from New York City.
2: Right.
0: And the weird thing was one of the bands, Iron Butterfly played, right? Inagata DeVita, you know, those guys. So they played and they were scheduled to play. And the crazy thing is so they pay them. They fly them in, they get to New York City, and here's Iron Butterfly waiting on a helicopter that never comes. So they were scheduled to play Woodstock. They were in the state of New York, but no one ever picked them up. Is there a bigger stoner move that you can make as the creators of Woodstock? You're like, "Hey, dude, I thought we were supposed to do something, man. Like, maybe in a helicopter or something, dude." And then, like, later on that night, you're like, well, dude, we forgot to pick up Iron Butterfly.
2: I mean, maybe just the logistics of the whole thing. They didn't have enough helicopters. You know, it took longer to take on and off and moving other people around. Or maybe, like you're saying, it was just a true, like, 2 o'clock in the morning. Holy crap.
3: We forgot to pick up
0: Iron Butterfly. Dude, where's Iron Butterfly? You lost your keys last week, Ted. What are you talking about? But now we lost the band.
2: Now, I will say this. One of the things, even though it was a pain in the butt getting in there and the traffic and all that stuff, two things for sure that were not an issue. Nobody needed Wi-Fi to scan their electronic ticket, so that didn't slow things down.
0: Yeah, yeah,
2: and
0: yeah.
2: Nobody was having to get securitized, wanded, remove everything out of their pockets, all that stuff. I mean, and those are the things now that we take for granted from a security standpoint, but that's also the kind of stuff that is the mark of a really cool venue and a good concert. Is when you've got 10, 15, 20,000 people and they have figured out a way logistically, like Chick-fil-A, to get you in there quickly but still get the security done. Well, I've been to plenty of places, I'm sure you have too, that it's misery.
0: Oh, it's nuts.
2: And then a couple of places every now and then it's like, holy crap, you guys have got your stuff together.
0: Yeah, I mean, when they
2: Phillips Arena in Atlanta is a great example of that. They're pretty damn quick getting you in and out for stuff. But then, you know, again, it's the liability of not doing that stuff or not doing it correctly is tremendous.
0: Well, you're talking about 400,000 people. And, you know, like I was at Welcome to Rockville that was well over 200,000 people for the weekend, something like 250 for the weekend. I think it was like a record this year. And that place evacuated every night except for one. So they would evacuate to the cars. If you didn't have a car, you would shelter in place. There were like areas at the Daytona Speedway that you would go and shelter in place, right?
2: Right.
0: But the idea that they would then have to wand everyone again. The Danny Wimmer team, it's unbelievable how efficient they are to get people in and out of that place.
2: Yeah.
0: And even in Columbus, like with Sonic Temple, it's the same way. They have to always evacuate for weather. There was none of that at Woodstock. You were a part of the weather at Woodstock. It was like, too bad, you're here. You're part of the chaos, and we're doing it all together. The funny thing, I don't know if many people realize this or not, but one of the craziest stories about an artist playing was Jimi Hendrix. Jimi Hendrix scheduled to play late Sunday night, which was going to be the headliner of the festival, the big hoorah. Well, here's the thing. This was August. Obviously, tomorrow is the 57th anniversary, right? So it was August 15th. Well, in June, Jimi Hendrix and the Experience broke up. Like, he dumped his band, basically, in June. So the band that played with him at Woodstock was an entirely different band. It was the only time that he played with a rhythm guitar player.
2: Okay.
0: Usually it was just Jimmy. And so there were a lot of firsts for Jimi Hendrix at Woodstock, like missing his entire headlining set.
2: I was going to say, every video I've ever seen, he's playing during the day.
0: Yeah, it's
2: it's light outside. It's, when he's lighting the guitar on fire and playing the national anthem.
0: It's not even during the day. It's the morning. It's 9 o'clock in the morning.
2: Yes.
0: Because they kept putting it off because of the weather. And so they kept putting it off. And the weather had ran so late, so all these bands got jammed up. And so they weren't clipping people. They were just like, all right, you're next. Right. All right, you're next.
2: Right.
0: And it became like this queue. Well, the 400,000 turned into like 30 or 40,000 by the time Jimi Hendrix got on. So you got just the dedicated people there that could actually stay if they didn't have to get back to go to work or do whatever, right? Because it wasn't supposed to last into Monday.
2: No, it was not.
0: And so Jimi Hendrix, 9 a.m. on Monday morning, finally takes the stage and then just creates a moment of history.
2: No lie.
0: You know, Well, so the national anthem that we know that he played, you know, of course, like you said, you know, lighting everything on fire and kneeling in front of it. Mm-hmm. It was in the middle of this song is when he actually did it. He just broke into a solo of the Star Spangled Banner and then went back to Voodoo Child.
2: Man, he is one of those that you got to wonder.
0: Oh, yeah,
2: I mean,
0: sure.
2: If dude hadn't died, what would he have done in this? What would the 70s have been?
0: Do you mean his manager didn't kill him? Is that what you meant to say?
2: I didn't know his manager killed him. I just knew he aspirated on some vomit and, you know,
0: allegedly he was involved. His manager was involved in the mafia.
2: Okay.
0: And there were like some kind of like, it was like an advantageous thing, like with his library, that the manager was going to get a cut, dead or alive.
2: That's some evil stuff, man.
0: And they just could not keep they couldn't keep a hold of Jimi Hendrix. And like back in the day, these managers, like, you know, the Colonel and Elvis,
2: yeah,
0: you know, that story is repeated over and over throughout music. And there's a lot of people, I'm not saying that it's facts, But there's a lot of people that think that's exactly what happened to Jimi Hendrix. He was just the victim of being with the wrong guy at the wrong time and the very greedy person.
2: Man, if that's the case,
0: taking out one of the greatest.
2: Then that dude, wherever he is or wherever his family is, they ought to dig a big hole and put him in the bottom of it.
0: No doubt. I mean, you know, he lost one of the greatest. And like you said, what would have been?
2: It would have been tremendous.
0: Yeah.
2: Man.
0: I mean,
2: he was ultra talented. I mean, he was Prince-like.
0: Oh,
2: before
0: yeah,
2: Prince,
0: for sure.
2: For
0: absolutely,
2: sure.
0: Yes. I wonder how old Hendrix would be today. Let me see.
2: Well, he was 27 when he died, and 73, 72.
0: Is that when it was?
2: I think so.
0: Yeah, so let's see. See if I can pull it up here. Yeah, but what a story. I mean, like, you know, the entire just festival of Woodstock was a hot mess, but a beautiful disaster in it all. You know what I mean? Like, just... It was the birth of everything. All the festivals that we love today.
2: Yes.
0: There would be none of that without the original.
2: Yeah.
0: And I remember in 94, like, I was 14, and they brought it back, right? And so I had all of my friends, and my mom was, like, the best. I had a co-ed sleepover for, like, 3 days.
2: Nice. People, 14.
0: I know. It was cool. You know, nobody
2: was doing, it was cool.
0: Yeah, nobody was doing anything, like, weird. Yeah. Except for, like, my buddy Carlito. He was, like, 19. And like, we're like, all right, dude, why don't you chill out, bro? Like, anyway, like, yeah, he was, let's see, what was he? Jimi Hendrix was born. Why can't I see this? All I got is his death. Dang it. Anyway, I don't think he would be alive today. Don't you think he's too old to be alive? Maybe he would be, though, because, like, Neil Young's alive and all that. I mean, they were probably similar age,
2: well,
0: right?
2: I mean, he would have the possibility of being alive, but let's be honest, too. I mean, some of the habits that he had, you know, up to his being 27 years old probably would have not allowed him to make it this far. But I think he probably would have lived, you know, maybe the 20-teens.
0: Yeah. And you just wonder, like, how many of these guys would have kept making music?
2: Well, I mean, I would hope that he would have. But the other side, too, and like you just said about his manager, you know, that may have taken advantage of the situation from, you know, owning the library that he had created. He created an absolute tremendous amount of music in just a very short time.
0: Oh, absolutely.
2: That
0: I mean,
2: library
0: is
2: huge for the short amount of time that he was actually Jimi Hendrix.
0: Yeah, no, that's a great point.
2: It's you know, and just like with Prince and Tom Petty and all these guys that have passed away, you know, sooner than they should have, the amount of content and music that they still have that we haven't even heard, that hasn't been released yet, is tremendous.
0: Yeah, for sure. Absolutely. And some of those people, like, that were actually at the festival, I have this this interview piece that I want to play for everybody here. This is interviews from people that were at Woodstock 1969. It is the 57th anniversary tomorrow of everybody who went to Woodstock, celebrated Woodstock, and the festival in love that we know as Woodstock, the peace, love, and music.
4: I was just 18 when I went to Woodstock in 1969, and it was the best 3 days of my life.
5: There were at least 200,000 people there. Every one of those people had someone on their shoulders. That made it around 400,000.
6: I hitchhiked 16 hours just to be there.
0: Imagine.
6: I mean, the lineup had Carlos Santana, the Grateful Dead, a beached whale that had washed up on stage.
5: Crosby, Stills, Nash & Young, The Who, a decent The Who cover band.
7: Janis Joplin, the man with the world's longest fingernail, and a traveling performer named the Incredible Birthing Woman who gave birth to me live on stage.
5: It was incredible.
8: The performance I remember the most was probably Carlos Santana. He played a few songs, then stopped abruptly and dropped his guitar. After a quick pause, he whispered, "It's climb time," and started climbing up the scaffolding.
6: No one could get him to climb down. He's still up there. Honestly, you could do anything at Woodstock. Nothing was too taboo.
8: You could have sex in a river like a fish would. First I'd get naked like a fish, then I'd go in the river to have sex like a fish.
0: She's
8: and
0: a freak.
8: Sex like a fish, then swam up river to spawn. That was Woodstock.
5: You could murder at Woodstock, so long as you went in the designated murder tent.
9: I was
7: still in utero during the first 2 days of Woodstock, but by the beginning of the third day, I'd finally been born. So I got to see Jimi Hendrix close out the festival.
5: At the time, I didn't know Woodstock would change the world forever. Really, that was the first music festival. It was where Janis Joplin discovered the polio vaccine and where Carlos Santana climbed the scaffolding and never came down.
8: I had sex like a fish at Woodstock and had a great time.
0: That lady is a freak. Well, there you go. Woodstock, man. I mean, people love it. And, you know, what a tradition. Good morning. It's KZ106. Hello.
9: Hey, Looper, I think he's born in 1950, so he'd be 81 or 80 right now.
0: Yeah, you know what? Because Neil Young had a birthday the other day, and he was 81. So that's what I was thinking. Like, so he very well could be alive.
9: Yes, sir. Yes, David.
0: And he's laughing because, like, you thought he lived too hard of a life to be alive?
2: Yeah.
0: But, yeah, but who would have thought Keith Richards would be alive?
2: Well, I mean, he's been trading blood out every couple of years with, you know, people that have much better life habits than him.
0: Yeah,
2: I remember when Queen Elizabeth died, I saw this little meme of Keith Richards holding a baby that was a really old-looking picture.
0: Yeah.
2: And at the bottom it said, remember when Keith Richards met Queen Elizabeth II for the first time?
0: I've seen that. That is good. Roy, what else were you going to say, man? Sorry.
9: Oh, man, I was going to say, last meeting you the other day.
0: Oh, yeah, absolutely, man. It's good to see you. No doubt about it, man.
9: Yeah, where's that? Yeah, where's that? The toy drive, and I came to East for stuff. I was Bo Roberts, and you're a great man, a great show. Love you, buddy.
0: Oh, absolutely. Oh, you know what? I thought you were somebody else. What your name's Bo, right?
9: Yeah, Bo, I met you at Toy Driver.
0: No. I know exactly who you are. Yes. Yep.
9: Yeah, I brought all the toys from Dollar General and all that from the, what's her name, Lisa? I know Amy from Dollar General.
0: Oh, yeah. All right, cool, man. Well, hey, listen, it was nice to meet you there, Bo. I appreciate you, and thanks for calling in, man.
9: Yes, sir. Thank you, buddy.
0: All right. Good morning. It's KZ106, The Loper Show, talking Woodstock on the 57th anniversary of the original Woodstock.
10: Hey, Loper.
0: Yeah,
10: Google says that he died in 1970 at age 27. So I think that puts him at 83.
0: Okay, yeah, that's what we're thinking. Is like what
2: 83.
0: Is it 83?
2: He turned 84 in November this year. He's born in November of 1942.
0: I bet we would have had him, man. Black don't crack. You know what I mean?
2: Well,
0: we would have had him.
2: Oh, yeah. If you know, maybe a guy with his money, coming into the late 70s, early 80s, may have morphed into the the more healthy.
0: Yeah.
2: Lifestyle, you know, maybe Richard Simmons, jazzercise, stuff like that, eating better.
0: Maybe some Tybo.
2: We never know. Yeah. I mean, maybe he would have turned over this whole new leaf.
0: It is interesting, like, when you think about it, like, the money difference. And, by the way, thanks for the phone call, man. I really appreciate you. When you think about the money difference, like, with football players, the guys that play in the league now versus the guys that played in the league 10 years ago versus the guys that played 10 years before that, the entertainment's very similar.
2: Oh, Lord, yes.
0: You know what I'm saying? So, like, you wonder if, well, obviously he would have had compounded money, and if he would have kept playing, he would have, you know, his estate would have kept expanding. But the influence, it's just so wild. Some of these guys, especially the 21 Club, you know, Joplin, Hendrix, Cobain, so many, Morrison, so many of them, at the age of 27, we lost. Actually, Machine Gun Kelly, MGK, he's got a cool coffee shop in Cleveland called the 27 Club. 27 Club. It's really cool. I think we're good here. But the memory of Woodstock to me, every time I think about it, man, it's just one of those shows you wish you were at.
2: Sure. And it's like you said, it's the

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1: Well, and that type of stuff.
2: I mean, like Soundgarden played.
1: Where do we...
2: Well, I would say like more, like rap rock, alternative rock.
1: Okay.
2: And then, there was some heavy stuff in there too. I mean, there Woodstock 99 was a... was an incredible lineup.
1: I'm sure there was a mosh pit or two.
2: Oh, yeah. And that one was, already the first, when they came back in 94, it was, covered by MTV and stuff, but it was primarily on pay-per-view.
1: Mm-hmm.
2: Now, 99 was on pay-per-view as well, but MTV was all over it because that was like the pinnacle of like Total Request Live and all of that stuff. And so, they were doing cut-ins, like the radio station I worked at, people were doing cut-ins, calling back to the radio station, giving us updates from Woodstock. Yeah, it was still a happening. Every single time it happens, it's always a happening. I just wonder when the next time it's going to happen.
1: Yeah, yeah. And when Bonnaroo started here years ago, Bill Lockhart, our former news director, program director of the talk station, and a couple of other people that used to be on talk pretty consistently would get Bonnaroo tickets. Brian Stone, who you met last weekend at the Sunny thing over at Barrel House Ballroom, and they would go on Thursday, and they would call in and do live reports.
2: Oh, that's
1: Thursday
2: cool. Yeah.
1: And Friday, and that was a big deal.
2: Yeah. I'm going to go next year one day to go see Bonnaroo, because usually the only reason I say that is because usually, just for my taste, the bands aren't... I'm just not familiar with, a lot of the more hippie-ish acts. And then some of the bands are just so light and alternative that I'm not into it.
1: I think that's it. I mean, Bonnaroo is certainly, like everything else, gone through a lot of morphing and changing. But the first 5 to 6 years, you had more of those jam band, hippie-type acts that, quite honestly, Widespread Panic, who would play 2, if not 3 nights for all of that stuff. So you had this dedicated 15, 20,000 people just going to show up just because they were playing 2 or 3 nights.
2: Sure.
1: The last 10 or 15 years from a lineup standpoint, there's nobody that plays more than one show.
2: Right.
1: And you have a bunch of really cool artists and a bunch of really cool bands that have a fan base that come just to see them. And if they happen to see something else, great. I think that was a really cool thing about Bonnaroo in the early part of it, is you could walk from stage to stage to stage 18 hours a day and see stuff you'd never seen before.
2: Right.
1: And it was interesting.
2: Yeah. That is cool.
1: But that was pre-discover. That was back when you had to do stuff like that to discover. Now you just roll your thumb across the flat screen and stay in the deep vein of whatever you want to be.
2: But they will surprise me and book somebody cool like Primus.
1: Sure.
2: You know what I mean? Like, and Les Claypool fits into that whole thing.
1: I think that another thing that Bonnaroo ought to really consider too, and I think they did this one year, it bit them, but trying to do that in the middle of the summer from a rain and heat standpoint, it's so much better if they could move it to late September, early October.
2: Yeah, I think they just try to catch all the bands on tour,
1: because
2: they have to catch everybody coming through. all right, I got to take a break, and we are late for this, but we're never too late for Smokey.
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7: Y'all are doing great out there today. No accidents on my radar, and traffic's looking all right. 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

0: Hey, good morning. Who's this?
1: This is Cindy Oliver.
0: You are qualified to go to check out the Tennessee Volunteers with season tickets. How cool is that?
1: Awesome.
0: All right, now, if you are the grand prize winner, we will let you know, but you are qualified as of right now, okay?
1: Okay, thank you.
0: All right, hang on one second. Let me get y'all hooked up.
1: Okay.
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0: Oh, yeah, man. It's Friday, and it's time to celebrate the KZ106 family reunion, which is happening tomorrow in Chickamauga. We're going to be up there doing the damn thing right near the battlefield, but we'll be at the Gordon Lee Mansion. I love the sound of that. I've never been. I can't wait to check it out. It's supposed to be historical, really cool, and some badass tribute bands. Tom Petty tribute band, Motley Crue tribute band, and Metallica tribute band tomorrow night for the KZ106 family reunion. So if you guys are making plans to do anything else, cancel those plans, because obviously this is going to rock, and we want you guys to be there. Lopeweisers will be poured. Times will be had, guys. 423-642-9106 is the telephone number if you guys want to get through to me. We got one more hour on the way. Straight up, man. That's going to be fun. Another thing going on this weekend is my buddy, Tom Galaccio, over at Militia MMA is having a huge open house. And you should definitely go check it out tomorrow. I'll be there for a little while. Now, the entire open house is from 10 until 2 tomorrow. So you got plenty of time to get over there and check out the brand new expansion center. Not only did they remodel, but they've expanded the entire gym. And it looks awesome. One of the former UFC superstars, Smiling Sam Alvey, will be out there signing autographs. He coaches at Militia Mixed Martial Arts from time to time. He's coming over from Brentwood, Tennessee to say what's up. He's currently the karate combat champion. He just beat Uriah Hall in karate combat, which is a very cool, I guess you could call it like almost pit fighting, like the way that the structure that they fight inside. It's not an octagon. It's like a pit. It almost looks like a skateboarding ramp made out of pads. Just Google karate combat and you'll see for yourself. And hell, you can go tomorrow and talk to Sam in person about it. Free food, free drinks, giveaways, all kinds of stuff, man. 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Or I'm sorry, a free couple of weeks. And we're going to draw a bunch of winners for that. So if you just go to KZ106.com right now, you can draw or get your name in for the drawing for a couple of free weeks over there. Bulletproof your kid. If you just, hey, juniors just back to school, there's nothing better than martial arts. You know, just breeds confidence. And that gym is the most elite facility in the entire Tennessee Valley. I'm telling you, if you like to watch the fights, if you enjoy the UFC on television, stop by the gym. You're going to see some familiar faces. And also, you might just find a new hobby in kickboxing or no-gi jiu-jitsu. They're doing a lot over there. And yeah, I definitely invite everybody to stop by. And like I said, I'll be over there between 10 and 2 tomorrow to support Tom and the entire gym. 423-642-9106. You're going to hear that workforce whistle coming up here in just a little bit. That's what it does not sound like, okay? But when you do hear it, make sure you are the correct caller, and we'll get more tickets out there for the KZ106 family reunion tomorrow. I'm going to be out there right around like 6 p.m. I know the Tom Petty Band goes on a little bit earlier than that, but I'm going to get out there about 6 to catch The Dirt, which is the Motley Crue cover band, and then, of course, be there for Battery, the Metallica cover band. It's going to be really dope, man. Cannot wait to see everybody. You know where it is. Come out and see us. Gordon Lee Mansion tomorrow night in the afternoon. I think things get going like right around 2 o'clock. So don't be shy. Come on out early and hang with all of your friends here at KZ106. All right. When I come back, we'll get into what is trending. And like I said, we'll get some tickets in your pocket as well.
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5: Y'all are doing great out there today. No accidents on my radar, and traffic's looking all right. Grab your coffee and have a great day. Graham Pulliam, right now traffic.
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14: Here's the official forecast. Mostly sunny today. Could see some scattered afternoon showers and thunderstorms. 96, the high heat index will make it feel like 107. Partly cloudy, 77 degrees tonight. Tomorrow, sunny, a slight chance of afternoon rain and thunderstorms, and 97.
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0: right as Friday is starting and you start to feel the weekend, you're like, yeah, dude, nothing feels as good as this. The worst, Sunday night, when you have to go back on Monday. All right, let's go to line one here. Good morning. It's KZ106, The Loper Show. Hello. Hello, hello.
1: Mr. Loper.
0: Yo, what's up, man? How are you?
1: I never did get to give you my information for when I won the tickets.
0: Oh, you? Yeah, that's right. Okay, man. Hang on 1 second. We'll get you all set up, okay?
1: Okay.
0: No worries, my man. All right, guys. Well, speaking of tickets, the workforce whistle will sound one more time before I get out of here at 10 o'clock. So that's what you have to look forward to. I'm getting lots of questions about the KZ106 family reunion. And tomorrow, if you need any information on that, all you have to do is go to our website at KZ106.com. You can get all the deals on what's going on, what time, and everything. Battery is the Metallica tribute band. They're going to headline. Dirt is the Motley Crue tribute band. And Honeybees is the tribute band for Tom Petty. And, I mean, like, how cool is that to end out the summer? And I know we still have, like, one more weekend to go, but I'm just saying, you know, it's theoretically almost the end of summer, which is kind of crazy to me when I really think about it. Honeybees, the Tom Petty tribute band, will go on at 4 o'clock. The Dirt, the Crew tribute band, will go on at 6. And Battery, the Metallica tribute band, will go on at 8 o'clock. Food, drinks, including alcohol, all sold on site. So, you know, you don't bring it in. Bring your own lawn chair or a blanket. And, you know, there's no crazy ticket fees if you want to buy tickets. They're like $25. Free parking. It's kind of like retro ticket prices, right? And a portion of the tickets that you buy will go to benefit the Walker County Animal Shelter, which, of course, was the charity of choice of our beloved Kelly McCoy here at KZ106. Rest in peace, Kelly. And I love that we still do tons of stuff for her and have so many things designed around her. I think it's a beautiful way to remember somebody. And you guys can come out tomorrow and remember the entire KZ family, the ones that are with us, the ones from the past. And check out some of the greatest rock and roll music from these tribute bands. I really like tribute bands. You know, like, original bands are, obviously, those are king, right? Everybody wants to see the original band. But some of these tribute bands, they bring it. You know, especially, like, you know, if you go see Motley Crue, Vince Neil doesn't exactly sound like he used to. I guarantee you, Dude in the Dirt sounds real, real close to Vince Neil in his prime. It's just fun. You know, it's nothing like seeing the original, right? But some of these tribute bands, they are a lot of fun. I'm really interested to see Battery. I've heard of them before, and I've heard they're really good. So I'm very, very curious to see what they bring tomorrow night. That's going to be a lot of fun. Like I said, it's going to be live up there at the Gordon Lee Mansion, which I have not been to, which everybody says is really cool. So I'm excited to see that too. Right there, Chickamauga, come on out, hang out, and have some fun. Gordon Lee Mansion. If you want to buy tickets, it's really, really simple. You just go on to KZ106, hit the sweet deals, and click right on there. And the city of Chickamauga is selling the tickets. How beautiful is that? A lot of fun, man. 423-642-9106 is the telephone number. We're going to get what is trending coming up next. Plus, I'll get you a little look at some free financial advice with Rock Out, with your stock out. And I got a bunch more to cover before we get out of here. Queen first. Happy freaking Friday from everybody at KZ106 and The Loper Show. Let's go, man. Crank this one up.

0: KZ106, Chattanooga's Classic Rock, Line 3, The Loper Show. Who is this?
1: This is Jeff.
0: Hey, Jeff, what's happening, man?
1: Not a lot, buddy. Like I said, another day, another dollar. I ain't going to repeat the rest.
0: All right, dude. Are you going to the family reunion?
1: We are going to try to. Yeah, that's actually my backyard. I live there in Chickamauga, right down the road, probably about 2 miles from it. What I was going to tell you, though, is not only that, for that festival, we have a Green Eyes Festival. You were talking about haunted places like last week or something.
0: Oh, yeah.
1: Around the area. So we have a Green Eyes Festival as well in late, I think it's like late September, early October. And it is awesome. So not only can you do the family reunion, but you can come back and do that festival. And the Gordon Lee Mansion is also haunted.
0: Ooh,
1: they do tours.
0: I can't
1: wait. They do candlelight tours.
0: Yeah, I wonder if they're going to do them while the bands are going on.
1: Probably not.
0: No, that would be dope, though. I would like that.
1: But I seriously doubt they're going to. But, yeah, it's great. I know you said you've never been down there.
0: Mm-mm.
1: We have a great little town. We absolutely love it. So,
0: what kind of restaurants are we talking about?
1: Couple of Mexican restaurants. We got a new barbecue joint down there.
0: Nice.
1: And
0: these are all pretty close to like where the concert's happening?
1: Yes. It's all within walking distance. Then you have Railhead Station.
0: Yeah.
1: Domino's. It's all excellent food, too.
0: I love it, dude. All right, man. Well, I will. I'm going to ask you to cancel whatever plans you're acting like you have and come on out and hang out with us, bro.
1: I don't have any. I'll probably come up there and do that.
0: All right, man. I'm telling you, it's going to be a good time.
1: All right, man. Thank you for coming out. And I appreciate it.
0: Definitely, Jeff. Thanks, man. See you tomorrow.
1: See ya.
0: All right. Yeah, I want everybody to come out. And in fact, I'll show you right now.
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0: Freaking love that song. KZ106, you heard the workforce whistle. Who is this?
1: This is Pete.
0: Pete. Dude, you're qualified and you're getting tickets, right? Not even qualified. You get tickets straight up to go check out the KZ106 family reunion tomorrow. Live.
1: Awesome.
0: At the Gordon Lee Mansion. How cool is that, man?
1: That's awesome, man.
0: Awesome. Now, who do you like best? Tom Petty, Motley Crue, or Metallica?
1: That's a hard toss-up there. Probably Metallica.
0: Well, good news. You don't have to choose. I mean, in theory, you can see all of them. And have a great time while you're there. So make sure you get there nice and early and enjoy all the fun. Okay, bud?
1: Sounds good.
0: My man, hang on one second. Make sure you come say hi to me too, Pete, if you see me out there. Yeah, come by, say hello. And I love to talk to everybody, especially if you won on the show or if you've been a caller before. I love to put faces with names and, you know, all of that's kind of fun. So definitely find me, okay?
1: Yeah, I'll do it.
0: All right, that goes for everybody out there. You know, if you see me at the family reunion, you don't ever act shy. Always say hello. Quick break, and we're back live next.
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12: Here's the official forecast. Mostly sunny today. Could see some scattered afternoon showers and thunderstorms. 96, the high heat index will make it feel like 107. Partly cloudy, 77 degrees tonight. Tomorrow, sunny, a slight chance of afternoon rain and thunderstorms, and 97.
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14: All right, guys, believe it or not, that's going to be the whole show, man. I just can't even get over how fast that went. Thanks to everybody who called in today, everybody who participated. We do appreciate you. And I look forward to seeing everybody at the reunion tomorrow. Also, I'm going to be out at Militia MMA. They're having their big re-grand opening, the complete just reconstruction of the entire gym. I imagine it looks incredible. I can't wait to see it. This will be my first time seeing it tomorrow. So I'll be out there hanging out on the mats. You can come find me. Tom Galaccio will be out there, the guy who owns the gym, one of my really good friends here in Chattanooga. And also karate combat champion, former UFC veteran Sam Alvey. Smiling Sam will be in the house all the way from Brentwood, Tennessee. So come on out. See us 10 to 2 tomorrow. That is when that is. And then, of course, right around 2-3 o'clock, you can come on out to the family reunion. That's when things will get going out there, and we'll have the Tom Petty cover band on first, Wildflowers. We'll have the Motley Crue cover band, the Dirt, and Metallica cover band, Battery. That's going to be awesome. What a night that's going to be, man. So big day tomorrow, and then, you know, we'll all rest on the Sabbath. You know, you know, they say you sleep when you're dead, or on Sunday. Whichever comes first. All right, Dylan's in next, guys. Follow me on social. You know the show continues on social after I get off the air here at Jeremy Loper on Instagram, at The Loper Show on Facebook, and on YouTube. Whatever you think about Expanse, put your mind in a good place. And Monday, I'm back at you. We're up one time.
15: That was wonderful.
16: Bravo.
15: I loved that.
16: Oh, it was great.
15: Well, it was pretty good.
16: Well, it wasn't bad.
15: Well, there were parts of it that weren't very good, though.
16: It could have been a lot better.
15: I didn't really like it.
16: It was pretty terrible.
15: It was bad.
16: It was awful.
15: It was terrible.
16: Get him away.
15: Hey, boo.
16: Boo.
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0: 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Dylan hit 1010 guaranteed on a fantastic Friday. How you guys doing? Okay, so I have a final pair of tickets for the Black Jacket Symphony. They're coming back to town to do Def Leppard's Hysteria, note for note, sound for sound. I'll be giving those tickets away before the hour's up. It's a free ticket Friday. 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And we are still listening for Smokey to Howl for a chance at those season tickets to the Tennessee Vol. Friday's looking good on KZ106.
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Y'all hang on. Just slide them on.

0: 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They're returning to Chattanooga next month at the Memorial Auditorium doing Def Leppard's Hysteria album, note for note and sound for sound. 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
14: Here's the official forecast. Mostly sunny today. Could see some scattered afternoon showers and thunderstorms. 96, the high heat index will make it feel like 107. Partly cloudy, 77 degrees tonight. Tomorrow, sunny, a slight chance of afternoon rain and thunderstorms, and 97.
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For those that don't know, Steve Gorman, or Night Guy, was the drummer for the Black Crowes on Shake Your Moneymaker. 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

0: Chattanooga's Classic Rock, KZ106. We're listening for several things today, okay? We got the Jillin's Chicken Challenge coming up at noon, and you got a big prize pack for that. We're listening for Smokey to Howl. And when you hear that, be caller 10. You'll get qualified for a pair of season tickets to the Tennessee Vols. And you're also listening for the Workforce Whistle. And when you hear that, be the 10th caller through, and you'll win a free pair of tickets for tomorrow's KZ Family Reunion down at the Gordon Lee Mansion in Chickamauga, Georgia. Okay, so you just heard the Workforce Whistle. Let's go to the phones. Who's this?
1: Hey, it's Tony.
0: Tony, you're caller 10, man.
1: All right.
0: You got free tickets for the KZ Family Reunion happening tomorrow at Chickamauga's Gordon Lee Mansion. Can you go?
1: Yeah, I can go.
0: All right, we got you covered. We got your tickets taken care of. Tell me, who's your concert connection station?
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0: And that's how you do it. That's how you do it. Well, thank you, Chicken. Chicken says that was a very good job. Thank you. You're so polite.

0: Chattanooga's classic rock, KZ106, Bob Seger and the Silver Bullet Band, Night Moves. My name is Dylan. Well, we just gave away some tickets for the KZ family reunion. You heard the workforce whistle, and we got somebody hooked up. We'll be doing that all day long, by the way. We're blowing the workforce whistle, and then we're also waiting for to hear Smokey Howl. And when you hear Smokey Howl, if you're the 10th caller through, you qualify for a pair of season tickets for the Tennessee Volunteers that will be given away a little later. And then free ticket Friday, the Smokey Howl. Oh, Dylan's Chicken Challenge. We got that coming up at noon. That's got a big prize pack on it. Where's my papers here? Okay, and then we also have a Journey Flyway. If I got the paperwork, what's the keyword? Where's my papers? You know what? You know what Loper does? When he packs all his stuff, that's Lakeside. No, I don't know what the keyword is. Okay, as soon as I'm going to call Loper, and Loper, if you're listening, and he's probably not, he's probably asleep by now. And sometimes he like takes things out of the studio without realizing he does it. I don't think it's not intentional. He just grabs stuff and he's going to, but I think he's got the keywords. We're going to have to get, he's holding up the whole Journey Flyway now. Okay, I've got to get Loper on the phone. Y'all hang on. I'll get that keyword for you here in just a second. Hang on just a minute.
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Be the 10th caller through, and we'll hook you up with a free pair for the big birthday bash happening in Chickamauga tomorrow. We got Battery, a Metallica tribute band. We got The Dirt, Motley Crue tribute band, and then we got the Honeybees, which is a Tom Petty tribute band. Okay, so you'll be hearing tunes like this tomorrow, up close and personal with the guys that know how to rip them.

Chattanooga's Classic Rock, KZ106. Join Loper this afternoon. He'll be heading up Food City up in Ocoee. And we'll be checking in with him later this afternoon with Scott Chase. And he's also got, Scott, on the 420 flashback, he's got his final chance for you to win a pair of passes to play round of golf at the Ottawa Club. Cool stuff happening there on your ride home and the road show. Chattanooga's Classic Rock. We are KZ106.

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1: Here's the official forecast. Mostly sunny today. Could see some scattered afternoon showers and thunderstorms. 96, the high heat index will make it feel like 107. Partly cloudy, 77 degrees tonight. Tomorrow, sunny, a slight chance of afternoon rain and thunderstorms, and 97.
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13: 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This is Kelly McCoy. In the difficult days following September 11th, 2001, KZ106 began playing the national anthem each weekday at noon in memory of those who lost their lives that horrible day and to honor the men and women of our military who risk their lives each day to protect our freedoms. 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
6: Awesome. All right, heading into the weekend. We got lots to give away here at KZ106. We're listening for the Workforce Whistle, and that will be a chance for you to win tickets for the KZ Family Reunion happening tomorrow down in Chickamauga, Georgia. Three killer bands, and we're gates open at 3. Bands start at 4, goes till about 10 o'clock. Okay, and we have Smokey Howling sometime this hour. When you hear it, be the 10th caller through. You qualify for a pair of season tickets to the Tennessee Volunteers. We got a Journey Flyaway and a new keyword coming down at 12 o'clock hour for a city of your choice. Round trip air and whole works there from AEG Entertainment. And then we have Dylan's Chicken Challenge coming up. Chicken seems pretty excited. All right, we'll see how it goes. Kicking it off with Led Zeppelin as we do every weekday after the national anthem here on Chattanooga's Classic Rock KZ106. This one we call Kashmir.

0: Chattanooga's classic rock is KZ106. You heard the workforce whistle. Let's go to the phones. Who's this?
1: It's JB.
0: All right. JB, you are caller 10, man.
1: Dude, oh my God. Great, man. I've been trying to win these things, dude. Trying to get in the kitty.
0: Well, you got it, man. You got the KZ family reunion tickets for tomorrow's celebration down in Chickamauga. Three killer bands: Battery, the Metallica tribute, The Dirt, Motley Crue tribute, and the Honeybees, the Tom Petty tribute. You got two tickets. Who do you think you'll take?
1: I'll take my gal, man, Jerry.
0: All right. Y'all have a good time, man. Tell me, who's your concert connection station celebrating 48 big years, man?
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0: Chattanooga's classic rock is KZ106. Little Stevie Ray Vaughan, Pride and Joy. All right, Chicken, you ready? All right, Chicken's about ready. We got Jillian's Chicken Challenge coming up. Squeaky Chicken's going to sing a song, and if you can guess what the artist and the title is, and you will win a big prize pack from our sponsor, Odell's Pizza and Sandwiches, here at Chattanooga's Classic Rock, KZ106. 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Okay, here's how you get entered. This keyword just came down. It's the next to last one. This contest ends. Yeah, it's the 14th. It ends today. Okay, so here it is. Woman. W-O-M-A-N. Woman. And you text that to 95819, and you will be entered for that flyaway, the city of your choice, provided by AEG Presents in Chattanooga's Classic Rock, KZ106. Good luck.
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0: 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Fantastic Friday lined up. 12:36 now. My name is Dylan. You heard Smokey Howell. Let's go to the phones. Who's this?
1: Teresa.
0: Teresa, you're caller 10.
1: Oh, my goodness. I can't believe it.
0: You are now qualified for a pair of season tickets for the Tennessee Volunteers that will be given away a little bit.
1: That is awesome.
0: Man, I got my fingers crossed for you, Teresa. I hope you win them. Okay, tell me, who is your home of the Vols?
1: KZ106.
0: That is
1: Go
0: awesome.
1: Go Big Orange.
0: Yeah. You know, Chicken's a Vols fan, too.
1: Everybody who has any brains is.
0: All right, you ready to do Dylan's Chicken Challenge?
1: Sure.
0: All right, hang on for me. Okay, Chicken. Okay, you ready? Okay, we got to knock this out. I'm running out of time for this hour. Go over to that microphone. Okay, we're going to do Dylan's Chicken Challenge. The way it works, we've got a squeaky chicken. You don't have any friends today over here. Oh, they went to Hot Topic to pick out more clothes. Okay, all right, that's fine. Y'all do what you like to do. Okay, you ready? Okay, go to the microphone. Turn the reverb up just a little bit. The chicken is going to sing a song for you. If you can guess the artist and the title of the song, then you win a big prize pack, okay? So let's give you the clue, okay? Ready, chicken? All right, let's do it. Go ahead and give them the clue. I'm looking for the artist and the title of this song. I think I know what that is. I know. Oh, by the way, it's a song that we play all the time at KZ106, so we're not throwing you a curveball or anything like that. Do the clue one more time. I'm pretty sure I know what that is. Go ahead, chicken. I know what that is. I know what it is. Second time around, I'm sure. I'm 100% sure I know what that is. 423-642-9106. Chicken, look at the phones. I know. They always light up. Okay, let's see if we can find a winner. Dylan's Chicken Challenge on KZ106.

0: Chattanooga's classic rock is KZ106. Phones are lit up. Chicken is all excited, running around the studios. I'm sorry. He's kind of his friends went to Atlanta to go to the big Hot Topic store. They had to leave him behind because he has to do Dylan's Chicken Challenge. I know you love that. I don't know why you wear that stuff. You look ridiculous in it. All right, just go over there. All right, he's going to give you a clue. You ready? All right, let's do the clue. I don't even know if we need the clue. I mean, this song, I mean, I know exactly what it is. Okay, go ahead and let's do the clue. You're right. Let's do the clue. And I'm looking for the artist and the title of this song. Then we'll go to the phones. Okay, do the clue one more time for him. Okay, Chicken? Okay, 423-642-9106. I'm looking for the artist and the title. Dylan's Chicken Challenge. What do you think it is?
1: It's Shine On You Crazy Diamond by Pink Floyd.
0: That is incorrect. No, it is not Shine On You Crazy Diamond by Pink Floyd. Okay, Dylan's Chicken Challenge. What do you think it is?
2: Is it Jenny's Got a Gun by Aerosmith?
0: No, it's not Jenny's Got a Gun. Good try, though. Good try. Dylan's Chicken Challenge. What do you think it is?
3: Is it Yellow Ledbetter by Pearl Jam?
0: Oh, no. It's not Yellow Ledbetter by Pearl Jam. Okay. Let's do one more. Dylan's Chicken Challenge. What do you think it is?
4: How about Ozzy Osbourne, Bark at the Moon?
0: No, it's not Ozzy Osbourne, Bark at the Moon. I know. I thought people would get it right away. You want to do the clue one more time? All right, go back over there. Yeah, that might get you know where to go. Go ahead. All right, I'm looking for the artist and the title of this song. Go ahead, Chicken. It's a song we play all the time at KZ106. You know it. I can't believe nobody's got it yet. Okay. Let's play this. We'll go back to the phones. 423-642-9106. I'm looking for the artist and title. It's Dylan's Chicken Challenge on KZ106.

0: Classic Rock, KZ106, Honky Tonk Woman, Rolling Stones, Chicken. Yeah, stop. Chicken. Okay, no, we got to go to the phone. We got to give this away. Chicken's FaceTiming his friends, his other chicken friends that drove to Atlanta. Evidently, there's a giant Hot Topic store down there. And they're showing him stuff. And he's shopping over. Chicken, why do you do that? No, I'm not minding my own business. No. Hot Topic. Well, I know, but I'm not saying I know a lot of people like that, but they're like in junior high school. You're a 55-year-old chicken. You look ridiculous. I know you don't care. Okay, let's get back to that. Put the phone down. You can shop. You can remote shop or whatever you're calling it here in just a minute. Yeah, just put it down. Do the clue one more time. We got to give this away. I'm looking for the artist and the title of the song. Are you ready, chicken? All right, go ahead. Okay, let's do this. It's a song that we play all the time here at KZ106. Go ahead, chicken. All right. Focus. Somebody may get it. Get off the phone. You can remote shop later. Okay. Let's go to the phones. 423-6429-106. They're still jam-packed. Jillin's Chicken Challenge. What do you think it is?
1: I think it's Interstate Love Song by Collective Soul.
0: No. It's not Interstate Love Song by Collective Soul. I know, Chicken. No, okay, next caller. Dylan's Chicken Challenge. What do you think it is?
2: The Immigrant Song by Led Zeppelin?
0: No, it's not The Immigrant Song by Led Zeppelin. Good try, though. Good try. Okay, next caller. Dylan's Chicken Challenge. What do you think it is?
3: Train, Blackfoot.
0: It is not Train Train by Blackfoot. Okay, Dylan's Chicken Challenge. What do you think it is?
4: Breaking the Law by Judas Priest.
0: No, it's not Breaking the Law, Judas Priest. Okay, let's try one more. Okay, Dylan's Chicken Challenge. What do you think it is?
5: Is it Smells Like Teen Spirit by Nirvana?
0: Smells Like... Chicken, come over here. Chicken. Is it Smells Like Teen Spirit by Nirvana? That's it. You got it.
6: Awesome.
0: You win Dylan's Chicken Challenge. You're either really smart or really lucky. Which is it?
5: Just a Nirvana fan.
0: Nirvana fan. That's good. What's your name?
5: Blake.
0: Okay, Blake, you got bragging rights all weekend long. You got Dylan's Chicken Challenge, and you got the big prize pack, including your very own Squeaky Chicken. Tell me, who's the only station in the nation giving you Squeaky Chickens?
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0: There you have it, Chattanooga's classic rock, KC106. A little taste of what you'll get next month at the Barrel House Ballroom when Driving and Crying returns to Chattanooga. Kevin Kenny, what a cool guy, and what a cool song. He, when they were recording in New York City, and back in the 80s, there was a huge problem with, like, homeless kids and teenagers up there, and he saw one out there and hanging around the studios, like, you know, begging for money and stuff. And so, yeah, that's where the song came up from, you know, have you ever seen, because he was thinking this kid may have never even been in the mountains before. You know, a lot of people all over the country that grew up in the cities, you know, and that don't really know what it's like to walk a trail or anything. You know, have you ever seen the Blue Ridge Mountains, boy, or the Chattahoochee to the Honeysuckle Blue? Uh-huh. The East Orange beyond. This is a totally, totally Southern song. Anyway, love that. Love Driving and Crying. And we love giving free stuff away. Congratulations to Blake. He won Dylan's Chicken Challenge. Yes, Chicken is engrossed in remote shopping with his chicken friends at Hot Topic in Atlanta right now. I don't know how much he's already spent on there. Anyways, but he's picking stuff out. And let me say again, you look ridiculous. I know you don't care. We have the workforce whistle that we'll be blowing this afternoon. Tomorrow is a big day. Family reunion time, celebrating 48 years of KZ106. We got three killer bands lined up. Details on that coming up here in just a second. Also, listen for Smokey to Howl. And when you hear him be the 10th caller through and you qualify for a pair of tickets for the season tickets for the Tennessee Volunteers. Yeah, season tickets. Every stadium game up at Neyland could be... You'd be sitting right there. So that's a big, big time prize there. So listen for Smokey to Howl. And then we have a Journey Flyway keyword. The keyword right now is woman. You want to text that to 95819, and that could get you on a plane to check out Journey in a city of your choice. 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
13: Here's the official forecast. Mostly sunny today. Could see some scattered afternoon showers and thunderstorms. 96, the high heat index will make it feel like 107. Partly cloudy, 77 degrees tonight. Tomorrow, sunny, a slight chance of afternoon rain and thunderstorms, and 97.
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0: Chattanooga's Classic Rock KZ106. You heard the workforce whistle. That means to call. Let's go to the phones, find a winner. Who's this?
1: This is Robert Long.
0: All right, Robert. You're caller 10, brother.
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0: You got tickets for the KZ Family Reunion happening tomorrow in Chickamauga, Georgia. Three big bands, Battery, the Metallica tribute, got The Dirt, Motley Crue tribute, and the Honeybees, the Tom Petty tribute. And you get to enjoy all of them on us. You get to bring a friend. Who do you think you'll take?
1: Oh, my wife.
0: 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It'll be a good night for you guys, okay? 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
0: 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We got the Metallica tribute, Battery coming in. We got The Dirt returning, doing the Motley Crue for us. And a new one, Tom Petty tribute called The Honeybees.
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Chattanooga's Classic Rock, KZ106. Doors, People Are Strange at 142 as we cruise through a fantastic Friday. I know it's a little bit hot out there. That's okay. Keep listening for Smokey to Howl. And when you do hear Howl, you be the 10th caller through, and you will qualify for a pair of season tickets for the Tennessee Volunteers. We also have the Workforce Whistleblowing today, and that's giving away tickets for our big party tomorrow in Chickamauga, Georgia, down at the Gordon Lee Mansion for the KZ106 family reunion. We got Battery. It's a Metallica tribute band. They're headlining along with the Dirt, Motley Crue tribute. And then the Honeybees are going to kick things off about 4 o'clock. I think the gates open at 3 and the music starts around 4. It's a Honeybees Tom Petty tribute, and they're going to kick things off for us tomorrow. Tickets online at our website, or you can get them at the gate down there at the Gordon Lee Mansion. Keep listening for the Workforce Whistle. We're in a free pair for yourself here at Chattanooga's Concert Connection Station, celebrating 48 big years of just pounding Chattanooga with classic rock like this one.

0: Chattanooga's classic rock is KZ 106. Dylan, wrapping up my time here. Heard the workforce whistleblower right before that song. Let's go to the phones, find a winner. Who's this?
1: It's Gino.
0: All right, Gino, you're caller 10, man.
1: All right.
0: You picked yourself a pair of tickets for tomorrow afternoon and evening at Chickamauga at the Gordon Lee Mansion. It's the KZ Family Reunion. Three killer bands, Battery, the Metallica tribute. We got the Dirt, Motley Crue tribute, and then the Honeybees, Tom Petty tribute, opening things up for you. We're putting you and a friend there for free. Who do you think you'll take?
1: I'm going to have to take my girlfriend, Jen.
0: All right, Jen, I'm sure she'll appreciate that. Y'all have a good time. And we're celebrating 48 years. You're going to bring us a birthday present?
1: Heck yeah, you know I will.
0: That's what I like to hear. All right, man. All right. Gino, tell me, who is your concert connection station?
1: KZ106.
0: All right. Y'all have a fantastic afternoon. I'm out of here. Scott Chase up next with his last shot at those two seats for the Ottawa Club for a round of golf. We'll be doing that at the 420 Flashback. We'll continue blowing the workforce whistle, and you continue listening for Smokey to Howl for a chance at those Tennessee Ball and Tier season tickets that we'll be giving away, okay? Y'all have a fantastic afternoon. Stay cool. We'll see you tomorrow for the KZ Family Reunion in Chickamauga with Chattanooga's Classic Rock, KZ 106.
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0: Three killer bands. We got the Metallica tribute, Battery coming in. We got the Dirt returning, doing the Motley Crue for us. And a new one, Tom Petty tribute called the Honeybees.
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0: Here's the official forecast. Mostly sunny today. Could see some scattered afternoon showers and thunderstorms. 96, the high heat index will make it feel like 107. Partly cloudy, 77 degrees tonight. Tomorrow, sunny, a slight chance of afternoon rain and thunderstorms, and 97.
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Still ain't rocking the Workforce Middays. This is Scott Chase this afternoon on the road show on a free ticket Friday. Workforce Whistle, caller 10. When that happens, picks up tickets tomorrow to join us in Chickamauga. Gage 106, baby.

0: KZ106, surrender. That's Cheap Trick. This is Scott Chase on KZ106. We're going to finish the week on the 420 flashback with another Knoxville, man. This is a good one all week long. We've given away tickets for a couple of rounds of golf at the Ootowah Club with me, my home course, and, of course, where we also do the Scott Chase Scramble. So that's on the 420 this afternoon. Workforce whistle here before 3 o'clock and also in the 3 o'clock and the 4 o'clock and the 5 o'clock hour for a pair of passes to be on the KZ guest list for Chickamauga tomorrow and the family reunion with KZ106. So that is all cool. Thanks for listening this afternoon. How about red light therapy? I actually went to my regular checkup and went to my cardiologist, Dr. Golding at Park Ridge, who is one of my favorite people in the world. We were just talking about it. Man, I've heard some about it. Does it make you feel less stressed? I go, yeah. Does it help you with your eyes? I go, yeah, it does. Well, he said, well, keep doing it then, and I think I will. 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And the sleep is so important. You just hear about it all the time, and it's so true. That red light therapy, hard to beat. August is Wellness Awareness Month. 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But I would highly recommend that red light treatment.
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Hang time, man. Workhorse whistle for the pair of passes to join us tomorrow for the family reunion. Three hot ones, man. Tom Petty tribute, Motley Crue, and Metallica. That's coming up, KZ106.

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1: 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And a new one, Tom Petty tribute called the Honeybees.
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1: Watch out for a broken down vehicle on 24 eastbound just before Rossville Boulevard. Drive carefully. We'll do our best to get you through this Friday afternoon. Art Sanders, right now traffic.
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9: Here's the official forecast. Mostly sunny today. Could see some scattered afternoon showers and thunderstorms. 96, the high heat index will make it feel like 107. Partly cloudy, 77 degrees tonight. Tomorrow, sunny, a slight chance of afternoon rain and thunderstorms, and 97.
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2: it? Yeah, you got plans for tomorrow, man. You want to come and see three incredible tribute bands beginning at 4 with Tom Petty, then Motley Crue, and then Metallica in Chickamauga, Georgia?
10: Sure.
2: 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Well, let's go ahead and get you on the KZ guest list. 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
10: Beverly.
2: All right, Beverly. Free ticket Friday. We'll do that whistle again next hour and in the 4 o'clock and 5 o'clock hour here on KZ106. Also coming up next hour, J.A. Renee is here. We'll do all of the drawings from the big bowl-a-thon that we had at Spare Time last Saturday. So that's happening. We're up at Food City in Accoy today, and Loper is doing the honors up there, so that'll be fun. They, of course, are the official sponsor of our season ticket giveaway for the Tennessee Vols, because Food City is the official supermarket of all Tennessee volunteer sports, man. They've got it going on. We were in there today. They got a deal on these chicken leg quarters. Man, it's like $10 for a whole bag of them, and they feed the whole family. It's a great deal, and plus everything else you can imagine. Man, we cooked a couple of those prime steaks a couple of nights ago, and it was just absolutely unbelievable. Families preparing for school. A lot of people back in school right now. Healthy eating is just as easy to stop at Food City. They've got it going on. Smart snacks for kids too, and of course lunch boxes for all kinds of Labor Day cookouts or whatever it might be. So packing school lunches or planning for your Labor Day cookout, get it all done at Food City. And this afternoon, become an official qualifier for a pair of season tickets for the Tennessee Volunteers from the home of Tennessee football in Chattanooga. That, of course, is KZ106. Also this week, we recap some of what we did at 5090 South, the furniture store for the Forgotten Child Fund, somewhere in the neighborhood of about 23 huge boxes that they value at about $2,000 each. So count that up with the cash and the monetary donations. I mean, we raised like $50,000 in toys and in cash for the Forgotten Child Fund. That was our inaugural Loper Show Christmas in July. And, of course, they've got that huge remodeling tent sale that continues right there. Whatever you're looking for, sectional sofas, love seats, all outside and all inside. I just sat in my recliner for lunch today before I got back to the radio station. Of course, they got the perfect outdoor setup. Go out there on the back deck by Spring Creek and just take a look at what they've got. We have a couple of umbrellas that have just about bit the dust at our house. You know why? You get a little puff of wind or two, and the next thing you know, they fold up. They're done. These umbrellas they've got at the furniture store, they're going to stand up to the weather for forever and ever. It's a shopping experience and a whole lot more. Check out the tent sale, of course, the sale of all sales, and also the big slabs of wood from Costa Rica that you can put at tabletops. One of a kind. I mean, that place is like no other place. All at 5090 South Terrace, the furniture store. 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
0: Thanks.
1: All right, cool. That is for tomorrow's family reunion in Chickamauga, Georgia, the Gordon Lee Mansion. Starts at 4 o'clock with a Tom Petty tribute, Motley Crue at 6 o'clock, and Metallica tribute. Okay, that boy Killer. We'll all be on stage for that one at 8 o'clock tomorrow night. Here is Metallica now. Nothing else matters. KZ 106.

KZ106, results from last weekend's big bowling. Hootenanny at Spare Time coming up. J.A. Renee from Junior Achievement. Doors, love her badly on KZ106.

0: Scott Chase on the road show at KZ106. I have a special guest in here. I can't disclose who it is right now. Jay Renee. That's who it is. And we are doing the drawing for the big 80s bowling thing that we did over the weekend. It was fun, too. Hot time that we had there at Spare Time in Hixson. It is always good to get out and raise a bunch of money. There were some people that raised just tons, too, like a $3,000, $6,000 for the cause. Junior Achievements does so much to give back to the schools in so many different classrooms, all levels, too, from the elementary level all the way up. And they're teaching people finances and economics and all the stuff they ought to know. So, all right, let's do some drawings here. First, we are drawing for what? $200 MAPCO is Taylor Chianco. All right, cool. There's that one. Big, nice Yeti cooler. Gilberto Castillo is who wins that one. Congratulations there. Hope I didn't butcher that name up too poorly, too badly. $150 Walmart gift card. John Hills, looks like in North Georgia. Congratulations to you, my friend. What we got now, Renee?
1: A Contour pizza oven, courtesy of Camping World.
0: All right, there we go. And Austin Webb. Congratulations, Austin Webb. Snags that one. And the beat goes on. $250 Publix gift card goes to A.C. Smith. A couple of tickets for 2026 SEC Football Championship. Mike Berry. Mike Berry. Here we go. Go, Vols. More is coming. All right. Here we go.
1: The next prize is 2 Tennessee Titans football tickets. The game has yet to be determined.
0: All right. Casey Rayburn. Casey Rayburn for that one. This is all from Junior Achievement at Spare Time. That happened last Saturday. Nashville Predators, the hockey game. Nora Merriman is our winner there. Is that it? Whoa! All right. Thank you, Jay Renee. Thank you for listening. And more than that, thanks for everybody who came out and donated their time for a great cause and raised a bunch of money for Junior Achievement. Did we hit the goal?
1: We did.
0: Yeah, hit the goal this time. All right, let's hit another nice block of classic rock coming up on KZ106.
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3: 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We got the Metallica tribute, Battery coming in. We got the Dirt returning, doing the Motley Crue for us. And a new one, Tom Petty tribute called The Honeybee.
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0: K-106 Free Chicken Friday party breaking out right there on the front steps of the Gordon Lee Mansion, Chickamauga, Georgia tomorrow. 48th year for KZ. It's our family reunion. Three great tribute bands. All begins at 4 with Tom Petty, the Motley Crue at 6, Metallica at 8. Your tickets are on us, man. Let's get you on that KZ guest list right now.
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We're at Food City this afternoon at Akoi, and the official qualifier pick today as well, Loper. We'll hear from next after Pink Floyd on KZ106.

0: KZ106, that Floyd, the wall, and by the, as a matter of fact, Dark Side of the Moon, Black Jacket Symphony knocked both of them out of the park. Next up is Def Leppard, Hysteria. It's next month. Next month, about a month away, September 19th in Memorial Auditorium. 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I've got some of those to give away on the 420 Flashback next week on KZ106. This week, all week long, I've been giving away a couple of rounds at the Oodlewon Club, which, by the way, Loper and I played earlier in the week with guys from 5090 South and had an absolute blast. He is up just past my buddy Lamar Davis's place there at Outland Expeditions. He's at Food City today, getting an official qualifier for Tennessee season tickets. I'll talk to him in just a moment or two. There was a guy here at the station, actually our new chief engineer, that fired something out to whole staff a while ago. 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
1: Hey, guys. It's Loper out and about on a Friday. Hey, I'm at Food City today, and you can come see me. Let me give you the address so you know exactly where I am. I'm at 255 Northwest Ocoee Crossing in Cleveland, right here in front of Food City. Look for the KZ106 fan, and here's the important part. Look for Big Orange. We are giving out tickets to your Tennessee Vols. You could be a season ticket holder courtesy of KZ106 and Food City. So come on out today and see me right here in Cleveland at the Food City location. I'm going to be out here with my man Craig until like 6 p.m. tonight, but we're cutting it off at 6. So if you want to get in for the season tickets to go check out the Tennessee Volunteers, come hang out with me and Craig and my boy Smokey. Good boy. 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
5: Watch out for wrecks on Dawes at East 47th, Rockway Drive at Dyer in Eastdale, Broad at 32nd, the off-ramp from southbound 153 onto Bonnie Oaks, and Rossville Boulevard at Lindbergh just before 24. 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Art Sanders, right now traffic.
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15: Here's the official forecast. Mostly sunny today. Could see some scattered afternoon showers and thunderstorms. 96, the high heat index will make it feel like 107. Partly cloudy, 77 degrees tonight. Tomorrow, sunny, a slight chance of afternoon rain and thunderstorms, and 97.
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0: 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Whatever you want to be able to cruise through the neighborhood and go, woo, wow, that's cool. 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Went through kind of a dark time and came back in a big way and now has Cameo in his corner. And they are knocking it down, man. Scenic City Golf Carts, you can go to their website if you choose, or you can just drop by there at 8052 Standiford Gap Road and see what they can offer you. That's Scenic City Golf Carts on the Roadshow, KZ106.

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0: Let me get you squared away and get you on the KZ guest list for the party in Chickamauga tomorrow. Our family reunion with the Tom Petty tribute, Motley Crue tribute band, Metallica tribute band, all right there at the Gordon Lee Mansion in Chickamauga, Georgia. Sound good?
1: Heck yeah.
0: Let our hair down, man. What's your name?
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0: KC106, home of classic rock and the Tennessee Vols. We're getting a qualifier, Food City, up on 64 there, Akoi. And we'll get with the Loper here in just a second. We're at the Food City right there. Official supermarket of Tennessee Volunteer Sports. And then I've got Smokey's Hell that is 1 hour from right now. So we'll get with Loper here in just a moment or two. I'm on my son's website, southernshedmovers.com, right now. 5-year fix-all warranty on all of these premium sheds. I'm talking premium sheds and storage buildings built for the South. You get a free quote. They've even got a 3D shed designer, so you can go on there and kind of build it the way you want it. That is what Julie did with her chicken coop. And they've got a chicken coop on this website, too, you can take a look at. Lofted barns, single slope sheds there. 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There's that chicken coop I was talking about. Animal shelters, greenhouses. 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They've got some that are used that are prices just, man, so low you can't hardly believe it. Free delivery and setup, of course, up to 30 miles. 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Utility garages, lofted garages, everything you can imagine. Right there next to Burger King on Hickson Pike, just off of Highway 153. It's my son, man. Support our son. If you're looking for a place to store some stuff and get it out of the way, or maybe you're renting a room right now, some kind of storage building, wouldn't it be nice to have that stuff in the backyard or wherever you want it so you can get to when you want it? And the money you're putting in is not just being blown away in rent, but you're actually renting to own. You can do that with them as well. And they'll finance on the spot. Southern Shed Movers in Hickson, and Scott Chase here.
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0: All right, here we go. 423-642-9106. Loper and I played almost 18 holes. I think it was so hot we quit it. 16 the other day. Everybody's breaking into a sweat. Woo! We had to go to the clubhouse. And that was also nice with lunch. But we got two rounds of 18 at the Ottawa Club. That's my home base. And, of course, they have hosted the Scott Chase Scramble for a couple of years, and we'll do that as well coming up next year, which is cool. And just absolutely wonderful people, too. All right. My question to you this afternoon, this is the only other sport that was performed on the moon other than golf. All right. Golf performed on the moon. There was only one other sport. What was it? 423-642-9106 is the way to get that done this afternoon here on KC106, the classic rock station. Now let's get out, see what's going on at that Food City up at Akoi with Loper here, getting a qualifier for Tennessee season tickets on KC106.
8: Hey, what's up, everybody? It's Loper live out here at the Akoi Crossing location in Cleveland of Food City. And we're out here with Tennessee Volunteer season tickets. You guys can come out, sign up. Football season is almost here. And live it all in Knoxville with Smokey himself, man, or whoever you decide to bring with your other season ticket. So we're qualifying people for that. 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And me and Craig out here till 6 o'clock, the Loper Show on the road, man. You know I love Cleveland, so come on out and see me. 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Woo! Let's go, man. Hamburgers, it's not too late. All weekend long, baby. The Loper Show cranking it up live and loud at Food City in Cleveland, the Akoi Crossing location. And we got these Vols tickets. 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
0: 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Who's there?
15: Patrick.
0: All right, man. The question is, the only other sport performed on the moon other than golf was what?
15: Basketball.
0: Nope, not basketball. Not it. No. KZ106, the only other sport other than golf performed on the moon for a couple of rounds at the Ottawa Club up on Snow Hill Road in Ottawa, naturally. What is it?
15: Javelin throw.
0: Yep. There you go, man. The javelin throw. The only other sport performed on the moon. And it was, let's see, Apollo 14 astronaut Edgar Mitchell performed the javelin-like throw on the moon February 6, 1971. What's going on with you here in August of 2026? What's your name?
15: Adam.
0: You play golf?
15: I do.
0: Adam, you're going to love the Ottawa Club. You ever been there?
15: I have not.
0: It's my home club, man. Woo! Consider maybe...
15: I've heard it's real nice.
0: Yeah, it's real nice. Just everything about it is wonderful. The golf course is just legendary. And the people are just wonderful. And the food is fantastic. Got a nice pool there as well. All right, buddy, you hang loose a second. And who's picking that brain rocking that world? You know.
15: KZ106.

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KZ106, the Loper Show mornings, classic rock all day. If you've not had a chance to shake that guy's hand, well, you do this afternoon for another full hour and 20 minutes or so. He is the Food City right there, Coy, right before you go up toward the river on 64. I think you know the place. So drop on by and see him, man. Give him away the official qualifier for season tickets for the Tennessee Volunteers from Chattown's home of Tennessee football and the official supermarket of Tennessee Volunteer Athletics, Food City. Good luck.

0: KZ 106, what a jam, man. Clap it. Just a slow hand doing cocaine here as we approach 5 o'clock on Friday afternoon at KZ 106, the grilling hour, sponsored by Food City here on KZ. And we are at Food City this afternoon at Koi Crossing. We'll talk to Loper here in just a moment or two and see what's going on there. Man, we got our driveway at home sealed up. And we almost waited too long. And then, man, Sean is a good dude, man. And he and his wife did all the work. He's been doing it since he was like 9 years old or so. And we met here at the radio station. He's probably going to do some stuff here. 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And, man, he did an incredible job, man, an incredible job. It's hard to stay off of it. You can get on it and walk around now, but you can't drive on it for, they say 24, but Sean says 48 hours, and I don't want any tire tracks. And I'll put some pictures up on Facebook, but, man, this guy's the real deal, did a fantastic job, not only on mine, but Mason's at the top of the hill, too. If you need his number, I've got it here. 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
1: Hey, what's up, guys? 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This guy just walked up. What's your name, man?
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1: And David, you're from here in Cleveland.
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1: Now, what do you think about the Vols this year? You ready?
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1: Hey, man, here we go, dude. Go Smokey. 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
5: Watch out for wrecks on 75 northbound just before the 24 interchange and Brainerd at Germantown. Drive carefully. Art Sanders, right now traffic.
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12: Here's the official forecast. Mostly sunny today. Could see some scattered afternoon showers and thunderstorms. 96, the high heat index will make it feel like 107. Partly cloudy, 77 degrees tonight. Tomorrow, sunny, a slight chance of afternoon rain and thunderstorms, and 97.
4: This is the Food City Friday Afternoon Traffic Jam on KZ106. 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
1: I'm staying at the Gordon Lee Mansion tomorrow. Is the concert inside or outside?
0: Outside. It's right there below the Gordon Lee Mansion. They put the stage up right on the front steps, and then the concert is outside down below.
1: So we need to bring our chairs.
0: Bring your chairs. Come on.
1: All right. Thank you.
0: I'll see you there. Thank you, Dan.
1: All right.
0: That's good. By the way, I've got every pair on the KZ guest list that I will give away here in the next 5 minutes or so, okay? Well, Loper is up at Accoy Crossing getting somebody qualified for Tennessee tickets, man. What a hot Friday in August, literally, inside and outside. This is the one and only KZ 106.

0: KZ106, hang on for Smokey to howl at a cue to call here. In just a moment or two at KZ106, of course, we'll get out with Loper Akoi Crossing at that Food City, where we also get an official qualifier here in just a moment or two as well. Pearl River, Georgia, man, let's talk about the Maddox family. Good guys, man. Very, very musical, very great athletes, a great Christian family. They're working hard. And boy, I tell you what, we've had our share of rain here lately. 706-808-0228. If some of the storms have damaged your roof and you'd like them to take a look and identify the storm damage and then work through all the navigation with the insurance company, well, that's one of their specialties, as well as the commercial coating for RVs and campers. And they're just great guys, too. They lost Meathead, patriarch of the family, a while back from a stroke, and his son, Rusty, also had one. Took out Meathead, but not Rusty. He's coming back in a big way, and they've got a big golf tournament that is coming up actually later in the month. It'll be on August 29th, I believe. Tryon, Georgia is the spot. If you'd like to play or if you'd like to sponsor, 706-696-0422. Or you can give me a call here. I'll put you in touch with them. Not a problem. Don't wait for a leak to turn into a disaster. Get with them early and schedule at 706-808-0228. That's Pro Roof Georgia. From the doghouse to the penthouse, they've got you covered. They sponsor the traffic jam and also the Southern Fix at 6, which is coming up here on KZ106, along with Smokey's Howl. Now, let's get out with Loper here on KZ. What's up?
1: Hey, it's Loper, and I'm out here in Cleveland in your hood. I'm at the Akoi Crossing location, a food city. We're out here qualifying people to win Tennessee Vol tickets, season tickets for football season. How cool is that, man? All you have to do, come out, sign up, and boom, you're in. We got KZ106 window stickers. We have KZ106 koozies. Guys, I'm telling you, this is the spot to pit stop right before you go home on a Friday evening to start the weekend. Come on down here and see your boy Loper. I'm out here live. Brought the whole Loper show with me. We got Craig, and man, we're doing it big in Cleveland today at the Akoi Crossing location of Food City, right over here by Champies. Come see us. We're only here till 6 o'clock, so you got to get here quick, man. Window wings, koozies, kick-ass classic rock. What else do you want, man? Food City, live. It's Loper in Cleveland.
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3: Watch out for a wreck on 24 eastbound just past Cummings Highway. Drive carefully. Art Sanders, right now traffic.
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0: 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Buck and Duke opened for Lynyrd Skynyrd. I met Meathead. 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

Huh? Huh? Huh?

K106, you still got 10-15 minutes to get by that Food City at Coy Crossing with my buddy Loper. And ask him how we played at the Ottawa Club, too, while you're there. You could be that qualified for Tennessee volunteer season tickets for the 2026 season from the proud home of Tennessee football in Chattanooga. That would be KZ106, of course.

0: Georgia is up and coming. Hey, that Journey Flyaway, you pick the final frontier stop of your choice. And up until 7 for just over the next hour or so, lonely to 95819, lonely to 95819. And you won't be lonely because you can take somebody with you. This is 4-2, and it's all put together by AEG. 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I've taken a couple of guns in there and said, what about this one? 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And I'm proud to spread the word here on the KZ106 Roadshow.
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5: Stop and go traffic on 24 eastbound from the 59 interchange all the way to the bend, and 75 southbound from the East Ridge exit all the way past the Battlefield Parkway exit. Drive carefully. Art Sanders, right now traffic.
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11: Here's the official forecast. A heat advisory in effect through Sunday. Otherwise, partly cloudy tonight, 76. Mostly sunny tomorrow, 97. The expected high heat index will make it feel like 105. Saturday night, partly cloudy, 77. Sunny and 98 on Sunday.
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0: Chattanooga's KZ106, pure classic rock on the road show. Steve Gorman on tonight. Prelude to championship prep football jamborees happening in Fenley Stadium, the second of 3 days. So people will be checking that out tonight. Tomorrow will, of course, be our family reunion. That's going to be a blast. You get your tickets right there at the door at the Gordon, the gate of the Gordon Lee Mansion in historic Chickamauga, Georgia. So we look forward to seeing everybody out for that one tomorrow. Should be a blast. 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
3: Watch for stop-and-go traffic on 24 eastbound between the 59 interchange and the bend, and 75 northbound and southbound around exit 345 and 348. Drive carefully. Have a great weekend. Art Sanders, right now traffic.
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0: Chattanooga's KZ106, better man. That's what we all want to be, don't we? Pearl Jam on KZ106. Steve Gorman is next. I'll see you in Chickamauga tomorrow. I'll be there early on. Gates open at 3 o'clock. Showtime is at 4. And it's going to be a big time blast. Tom Petty tribute at 4, then that Motley Crue at 6, and then Metallica tomorrow night at 8 o'clock. 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
10: Here's the official forecast, a heat advisory in effect through Sunday, otherwise partly cloudy tonight, 76. Mostly sunny tomorrow, 97, the expected high. Heat index will make it feel like 105. Saturday night, partly cloudy, 77. Sunny and 98 on Sunday.
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0: Pink Floyd, Speak to Me, Breathe in the Air on Steve Gorman Rocks. It's Friday night, and you know what? We would love to hear from you. If there's a song you want to hear, if there is a question for me or April Rose, if you've got a comment, a complaint, if you have a joke, anything you want to share, let us know. You can call 844-4-GORMAN. Leave a message. Let us know. And I'm serious. If a good joke. Come on, let's have it. You can always hit us on Facebook and Instagram at Steve Gorman Rocks. X is at Gorman Rocks. What I'm trying to say is we love to hear from you. Call us, tag us, yell at us, whatever you need to do. We're here.
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20: Steve Gorman rocks, yeah. Bigfoot. I saw him. He's here in the woods of Michigan. Oh, by the way, it's Gonzo from Saginaw, Michigan.
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